0: Texas.
1: Ella Langley, Choosing Texas. Now we're on track on the top 8 at 8, number 6. Who's on the phone over there? What is that?
2: That was the answering machine.
1: I heard that.
2: For my other phone.
1: Nobody uses an answer machine anymore. What is that, your grandfather's?
2: Yeah.
1: Bruno Mars, Risk It All.

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What a scene it was last night in Raleigh at the watch party, Lenovo Center. Stanley Cup Finals, and the Hurricanes brought home their second Stanley Cup championship ever, first in 20 years, with a shutout over Las Vegas in Las Vegas. 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Got me.

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If you're single and you're ready to try something new, it's going to be a lot of fun with Jared and Katie in the morning. 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The new speed dating is going on this Wednesday. 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

107.5 KZL got some great pool days here early summer in the Triad. A couple of friends of mine are saying, don't forget your sunscreen. They had some sunscreen on today, but they still got a little red, a little bit burned today. So just be safe out there.

KZL weather brought to you by Duderman Law Group. A few clouds tonight. It's going to be down to 57. It's going to be a lot lower humidity. You can already feel it. Then tomorrow, we're going to see some clouds early and partial clearing. Maybe the most comfortable day of the week. We'll call it 83 for the high.

Rodrigo told a really funny story recently. Her mom was at Lollapalooza to watch her, but she was on at the same time as Korn. Her mom likes heavy metal and some stuff from back in the day, and she skipped her daughter's performance to go check out Korn on their stage. 107.5 KZL.

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I give you plenty of time to get the card in the mail. 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Father's Day coming up this Sunday.

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107.5 KZL. Breaking music news tonight from Jelly Roll. Apparently, he has filed for divorce from his wife, Bunny, of 10 years. And apparently, that happened sometime in May.

107.5 KZL. So several reports tonight, several sources are reporting that Jelly Roll has filed for divorce from his wife, Bunny. They've been together for 10 years. They've been married for 10 years. And they have had some ups and downs over the past. They have split up a couple of times, but apparently he has filed for divorce in Tennessee. It was a mutual decision and a private family matter, they say.

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0: 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Love moves fast. 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
0: 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Love moves fast. Can you keep up? 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
10: 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Temper fudge.
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18: It's showtime.
19: E.T. is the highest rated movie of this director. That is Steven Spielberg. They rated all his movies, and that came in at number one.
20: Wow. My kids still have never seen E.T. because I can't handle it.
19: Why?
20: It makes you cry.
19: Oh.
20: E.T. makes me cry.
21: But when you see it now, it's not like it was before because it looks so ridiculous.
20: I wouldn't know. I still can't watch it. I've one and done.
19: The E.T. ride at Universal is like 40 years old. And they put you in like a bicycle basket or a bicycle with the basket on it, and you kind of float over the city.
20: Yeah.
19: And it's, but the animatronics or something are so freaking bad.
21: Yeah, I thought they got rid of it.
19: No,
22: it's still there. It was my son's favorite rides.
20: Really?
22: When we went.
19: And when I went as an adult without the kids and did that one, the person I went with were like, this is shockingly fun.
20: Is it because it's nostalgic? Still because it's fun?
22: It's the same concept as when you go to Disney. It's the Peter Pan ride.
19: Yeah.
22: It's such a lame ride, but because it's over the city, you think it's cooler.
21: Oh, yeah.
19: I don't think it's lame. I think it's air conditioned.
20: Oh, well, that helps.
22: But it does smell like a chlorine pool because of all the water.
19: Yeah.
20: Gotcha.
22: A lot of chlorine.
20: Well, that's how
22: so
20: I feel.
22: So maybe you leave with a buzz.
20: Yeah, maybe.
22: And that's why you like it.
19: Yeah.
21: It's interesting. You're right, man. When you fly over it, it makes the ride a lot more, maybe even futuristic. But I do know when I went to... it was Universal? Yeah, Universal. That was the ride with no line.
20: Oh, sure.
19: Mm. Oh, and it's also in like the back corner.
20: Mm-hmm.
22: Yeah.
19: I was like, oh, this is here? You know, so I'm like, where is this? And it was this like, there's like the like this weird like emergency exit thing in the back.
20: Oh.
19: This like fence, and then like to the left is the E.T. ride. You would, I mean, it's not.
20: That's, you would not know.
19: You'd have to, you're almost lost when we found
21: where
19: it.
21: Where did Jaws come up? It was him, right? Steven Spielberg?
19: Yeah, I don't know. That's my favorite.
21: I would be interested to see if that was like a big one or not.
19: Jaws would be my favorite. I think, and if he did Minority Report, that's probably...
21: That's an awesome one.
19: It might be my second favorite.
20: The ride at Disney, I mean, obviously we didn't ride any of like the big things, but talk about the smell of chlorine. The Little Mermaid ride, I enjoyed very much.
19: Yeah.
20: And then also, I like, it's a small world.
19: Yeah.
21: Oh, it's, that's awful.
20: You go, but I mean, it's so...
19: It's just fun. It's like relaxing.
20: Iconic.
22: Boring.
20: And you know, you go through, it's like, oh, this is old school Disney.
19: Yeah, right. Exactly.
21: The Magic Kingdom part, which is like the... is the worst part of the entire
19: park. Oh, I disagree.
21: Oh, it's like oldish. There's nothing. And Katie didn't really enjoy her vacation. She didn't go on the Guardians of the Galaxy roller coaster, which is the best one.
20: I did enjoy my vacation.
21: No,
20: it was
21: how
20: quick.
21: Could you?
20: We did Disney. We did four parks in 2 days, and then that's it. I never have
21: how
20: to go back.
21: How did you not go on that ride? Matt will attest that's one of the best roller coasters.
20: I don't like roller coasters.
19: That's
20: so
19: how.
20: For
21: I
20: me
21: think you
20: and
21: do.
20: My family. No, I don't. For me and my family, it was a great trip. And we're done.
21: I think you do like the roller coaster. If you faced your fear and you did it at the end, you would feel so good about yourself.
19: That Guardians of the Galaxy thing, man, I would not do it first.
20: No.
19: It will jack you up.
20: I mean,
19: you're
20: not.
19: Like, oh, gosh. I definitely had to go find some Dramamine.
21: The best ride is the Hall of Presidents.
20: Well,
21: depends who's in office.
20: That was good because it was air conditioned in there. We did that one and sat through it because it was like freezing cold, which is the opposite of anybody else's experience.
19: Oh, yeah.
20: We went in and there was heat. And so we were very happy that there was heat, which is insane that you have to say that in Florida.
19: Right.
20: But that was the case.
19: Oh, no. Yeah. No, yeah. I mean, Disney, I like Little Mermaid ride would be similar to E.T. because, you know, you kind of go, well, but it's not under the
20: you're
19: seat.
20: You're going through in a shell.
19: You're going through, you know, you're on a bike. They did all these kind of similar type things.
20: Sure.
19: More of an attraction than like a ride. Yeah. All right. Recapping pop quiz.
22: By the way, Jason, Jaws was number two on that list.
21: No way.
22: Yeah.
21: Jaws?
20: That but for was that not time, good. Jason.
19: Are you
20: for
19: joking?
21: I've never liked that movie.
19: Jaws was not good. It's one of the greatest movies of all time.
21: Oh, gosh.
19: It's top 10 like on like every list.
20: I had not seen it. I had never seen it. Remember? You guys challenged me. I watched it. I was like, I liked it.
19: Yeah.
20: I mean,
21: you're telling
20: love,
21: me Jaws is better than Minority Report?
19: I think so.
20: I also take into consideration how huge it was for the time.
21: I don't think it has to
19: it
21: be a gross
19: changed the
21: sales,
19: world.
21: Though.
19: No, it doesn't have to be. No, it's based on it was based on fans of Steven Spielberg's movies, and they rated them.
20: Mm-hmm.
22: Yeah, they ranked Minority Report number 8.
21: What?
20: Can you tell us top 10?
19: Yeah. Yeah, from
22: all
19: 10
22: right,
19: to 9.
22: Number 1, E.T., 2, Jaws, 3, Munich.
19: Oh, that's it's like a war movie.
20: Okay.
22: 4, Schindler's List.
20: Yeah.
21: Ooh, wow,
19: that's a good one.
22: 5 was West Side Story.
20: Oh, what? He directed that?
21: Is that good?
22: Six was War Horse.
21: Never heard of it.
22: 7, Bridge of Spies.
21: Never heard of it.
19: A lot of war movies.
22: 8, Minority Report. 9, Indiana Jones and the Last Crusade.
19: Oh, geez,
22: forgot
19: about those.
21: That ranked higher than Raiders of the Lost Ark?
22: Mm-hmm. 10, Empire of the Sun. Bogus, number 11, Jurassic Park. That should be higher.
20: Oh, wow. That should be higher.
21: Never seen it.
20: You've never seen Jurassic Park?
21: Never. Isn't there multiple?
20: Yeah.
19: There's like 6 of them.
21: Are any other Jurassic Park? I guess the original one's the best?
19: Well, I don't know.
22: I think so.
19: I think it's when you watch it at the time.
20: Mm-hmm.
19: Like at the time you're watching something. I think it was the first movie that did not use, it's like stop animation.
20: Yeah.
19: And it like put this whole industry out of business because they learned how to do like real like.
22: It was groundbreaking special effects.
19: The special effects
20: and
19: were awesome.
20: That ride was good, but it's not there anymore at Disney.
22: Correct.
21: Well, that's interesting.
20: That was very scary.
21: That must be one of the, there's not many, because Indiana Jones is part 2 of Raiders of the Lost

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3: At Universal, which is based on the newer Jurassic Park, and that's a really, Jason, you would like that one. That's a really, really fast, good roller coaster.
4: Matt, yeah, I like that. That
5: yes. Yeah. It holds the world record for the longest consecutive track that's inverted.
4: What does that mean? It goes
5: you ride upside down.
3: The longest.
4: Oh, like straight?
0: Forget it.
5: It doesn't just loop. It just, you go upside down and ride upside down.
3: You know, it's a good ride when there's a bunch of nets underneath, the catching everybody's stuff that they tell you to put in your locker.
6: And your head.
3: Yeah. Every time I'm on a ride like that, I'm like, my head's gonna get knocked off.
6: Yes, every time. That's why I don't do it.
3: And I think it's part of the thrill, which is so stupid.

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1: Customs officials in Ohio recently seized more than 100 pieces of fake designer goods, including 44 Rolex watches. Authorities suspected they were fake when they were in Ohio.
2: Yeah, guys, the New York Knicks are NBA champions for the first time in 53 years. The team's first ever championship ticker tape parade will be this Thursday. And if you're looking for a way to skip work and go, don't worry. We've got you covered with this Knicks parade excuse generator. Let me show you how it works. For example, when your boss asks, why can't you work on Thursday? It tells you to say, I can't work Thursday because I'm still drunk from Saturday. See?
3: All right, a brand new segment on our show, Jared and Katie in the Morning. 60-second advice. If you have some dilemma or you just want advice, whether it's dating or marriage or friends, family, work, let us know. You can give us a call. And then we, as a show, have a total of 60 seconds to give you advice. And we have the clock ready to start the timer. That's next, Jared and Katie in the Morning.
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9: On a late Saturday evening into Sunday morning, I was a bike cop downtown, and it just happened to be St. Patrick's Day. We were hanging out with my group of bike cops when a red-bearded young man stumbled by, obviously hammered and mumbling crazy phrases in a fake Irish accent. So I mentioned to the guys that he actually reminded me of a leprechaun. Well, about an hour later, one of the guys pointed up to a rooftop of a bar we were monitoring, exclaiming, "What is that? The leprechaun?" 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He continued leaning and swaying out over the roof's edge. 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
3: If you need advice, let us know. And we have a new thing we're doing on the show. 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
1: If you are going through something, maybe it's personal, maybe it's with your relationship or something at work, with your family, your friends, your children, if you're going through something and you need some advice, you could call us. We get a lot of emails. We get a lot of sometimes phone calls. You know, people will call us here or their text messages or they'll DM us, whatever it is through social media. And they'll say,
0: hey, all the time.
1: Can you like help me? Like, what would you do in this situation? So we thought, let's open it up. You can be anonymous too, if you want to. We thought we'd open it up and you can give us a call. You just tell us what it is that you're going through. And then our show, the four of us, in 60 seconds, we have a timer. We're going to give you our best advice. We can't go over 60 seconds.
0: Okay. When it permits sense, it goes, done.
1: Yep, that's it. You got to stop talking. And so I think what we can do, because we have a caller. So what we could do is, just so we know, it'll be Jared, Jason, Katie, Matt.
0: All right, let's go to, is it Lisa? Lisa, go ahead.
2: Hi, guys. So I've been dating Brian for 8 months. We've had the talk and we are exclusive. We've agreed on that. So I changed my status on Facebook to in a relationship. And Brian hasn't. So when I ask him why he hasn't, he keeps saying it's not a big deal, that he knows he's in a relationship and that's all that matters. I feel like her big red flag is waving, but I'm not sure. So help.
0: Okay. Mm. So I'll hit the timer and then I'll go.
1: Yep.
0: Big red flag. I know people have done this and every time they've done it, they're shady AF.
1: Jason.
3: I think that if you don't do that, it's social media, it's pointless when it comes to relationships. It's just confusing.
1: You have to sit him down, distraction-free, tell him it's a really big deal to you, and if he still doesn't change it, red flag, break up with him.
4: Put your single on Facebook, get him back.
0: We have time remaining. Yeah, we have time remaining. I did have somebody that I was dating, it was last year, and she put us in a relationship without asking after 2 weeks. And I was like, hey, we should actually talk about that first, at least have a discussion. But after 8 months, come on.
3: Yeah, but social media ruins relationships.
0: Yes, it does.
3: It's just, it gets in the way and we depend on it stupid.
4: But see if he thinks it's not a big deal when you're single.
1: I guess so,
0: you're right.
1: Yeah.
0: Well, and then people, everyone I know that is like, don't want to post the person or aren't friends with somebody they're actually with, they're always being shady.
1: It's 100%
0: of the time.
1: He's also not doing what she's saying is important to her. That's a big deal.
0: Big deal, yep. We
1: still
0: nailed
1: time?
0: That.
1: Wow.
0: We can actually be quick with stuff.
4: Broadcasting professionals.
1: This is a bad idea to like prove that we can do things quickly.
3: A lot of our advice was contradicting. Like nobody agreed.
1: That's okay.
0: It's okay.
3: Yeah.
1: There might be a scenario where somebody, you know, gives us a situation, and we all feel the same on it. But in this one, the point is we're giving our real thoughts on it.
3: I know, but she now has to pick between all of our.
0: Well, that's how it is with life.
4: I think she probably had an idea of who she might listen to when she called.
1: That's true.
3: Katie.
1: No.
0: Yeah. I don't know. Just anyone who would agree with her.
1: That's typically what we do.
0: It's a red flag. Yeah. You don't ask me if it's a red flag unless you already know it's a red flag.
1: Yeah.
0: But then sometimes you want to think, am I being crazy?
4: Yeah.
0: Right?
1: And you do listen to the advice the most of the person, like either that you agree with or whose opinion you want to have happen. Mm. You know, if everyone's like, break up, but you don't want to break up because you're not ready to break up, you're going to listen to the person who says, no, I think it's okay. You guys are fine.
0: Yeah.
4: You're looking for affirmation.
1: That's what we do.
0: No, and this is just talking outside of the advice. I mean, I have some like good friends and I know for a fact they don't want to put their relationship because they kind of want to keep their options open.
1: Sure.
0: And they don't really say, but you know, they don't want to be locked down. They don't want everyone to know. Now if you both are just not posting on social media and you agree to that, that's different. But if you are posting, you're going out, it's just every single time, man or woman, it's something shady. They're hiding something. Or there could be a scenario, like I do know when I was separated from Kelly and we're supposed to be divorced after a year and it was dragging on. Uh-huh. It was like a year and a half. And I'd met Anna, and we'd been dating for a while, and I couldn't even post her on Facebook because divorce wasn't final.
1: Yeah. Right.
0: But she knew that. It's like, I'm not hiding you. We'll go out everywhere in public.
1: Mm-hmm.
0: Right? It said, but other than that, I mean, there are scenarios, but like, if you don't have anything like that, they're trying to hide it.
1: Yeah. Well, yes. And I agree with you 100% on the keeping your options open. Because I have seen myself that there's like, no, let's not talk about any of that because... don't want so-and-so to know or don't want, other, you know, because you got to keep your options open.
3: You know what you should do, Matt, Katie, and myself, sorry, Jared. We should test our significant others and just say, like, unmarry ourselves.
0: Yeah, go ahead, Jason. Do it first.
4: Yeah.
0: Like, yours will be more believable, yeah, so you do it first. Yeah.
4: Let's see how yours goes, and then that will determine if I do it.
3: Yeah.
1: My husband 100% would delete Facebook right now.
3: Really?
1: Yes, he does not care.
3: Oh, okay.
1: He really does not. He would delete the whole thing and not care.
3: Yeah, that wouldn't go over well for me, but I might test it anyway.
1: Now, if I said delete any of the golfing pages that you're on, then he'd have a real hard time.
0: Yeah.
1: You know?
0: I did find, you know, how everything is, you can really tell what people are going through sometimes through Facebook, especially when you've been through it. You're like, oh, all the pictures are just you and the kids.
1: Oh,
0: and
1: yeah.
0: You know, no more of that. Or there's a lot of motivational quotes. We've all been there. I mean, people have been there. I did think it was interesting. Obviously, when stuff happened to me, I slowly took like Kelly off the stuff or with Anna. And then that got embarrassing because it was on again, off again. Or like, relationship, not a relationship, right? Okay.
1: Well,
0: insanity. We did a relationship one time. And then after that went for 10 months. And after that, we didn't do that again.
3: Jared, did you notice that when you, like, your other person deletes or blocks you or unfriends you, all the photos that was in your feed that you didn't post disappear?
0: Oh, yeah.
3: You have no photos.
1: Oh, because you're tagged in them?
3: Yeah, or your kids. Yeah, if you're tagged, then forget it. It goes away.
1: Well, that was going to be my question, because I have seen people go through a divorce on social media, or like, I know that they've gone through a divorce in real life, and then in social media, do you leave photos on there with your children and your ex significant other?
0: Yeah,
1: because it's still their parents,
0: right? Yeah, no, I know. You know?
1: I see a mixed bag.
4: Probably depends on the couple.
1: Yeah, I see a mixed bag.
0: I'm just saying, when I was with Kelly, she didn't like any pictures with Heather.
1: But you know what? That's not fair.
0: And I said, because they're the kids. Yeah, I said, no, it's the kids. And it became a big deal and all this stuff. I think if the kids are in it, I think it's fine.
1: Yeah,
0: you leave it up. But I think there are people like, just get rid of all the stuff.
1: Mm-hmm.
0: You know? Well, then now you can just make it private. And then if you're not sure if you're going to make it or not, and then you can just, like, when you break up, make the photo back public.
1: Yeah. I don't know if there was like a rule to that or not.
3: Private's probably better, as Jared said, because then it doesn't alert everybody a notification that you just got married.
0: Yeah.
3: Like if you if you stopped it and then all of a sudden you go hit married again, it's like, congratulations, Jason just got married to Carol, and everybody's like, congratulations. That doesn't know you. Like, okay.
0: And I'm not saying anything bad about Stephanie, but I did have a panic attack because we'd been together for like 2 weeks, and she, I don't know, she just did it.
1: I thought you guys did that as together as a joke.
4: You told us you did it as a joke.
0: No. Maybe you didn't know. There was one time, it might have been after a week, I woke up and I asked her to like take it down because. Then we did it later. Mm. No, we became Facebook official a little bit later, but it was the first week I woke up and said, I had all these comments like, Jared's in a relationship with Stephanie. I'm like, whoa.
1: I mean, we were dating.
4: Because you had come on air and told us it was a joke,
1: it was a joke.
4: You did it to kind of make fun of people.
1: That's why I was like so confused.
4: To make
1: by
4: fun
1: it.
4: About
1: it
4: happened, how fast you had moved.
0: It happened twice.
1: Yeah.
0: The first time, I didn't agree to it. I didn't know it was going to happen. We didn't talk about it. The second time, we did it like, okay. That was after the fact.
1: Okay.
0: First time, because it was only up for a few hours, because I was like, no. Like, we are dating, and I'm letting people know we're dating, but, like, that was the fastest Facebook official I've ever seen in my life.
1: You guys had a lot of Facebook stuff going on.
0: We did. Then we started doing that on purpose. Yeah. Like, all right, let's be annoying and do it.
1: A lot of Facebook stuff going on.
0: We'll do it every day for a week, and then we said, okay, we even had a discussion, like, we're even annoying ourselves. All right, we can stop doing that. Well, apparently there's a bunch of snitches out there, and someone snitched on me. I mean, I guess it could be a good thing, could be a bad thing. I don't know. But Jason said someone came up to him about something that I did that they just had to tell Jason. Find out what it is next, Jared and Katie in the morning.
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5: 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In the morning. 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
0: Apparently, someone snitched on me to Jason Goodman. Find out what they said next, Jared and Katie in the morning.

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1: Another day, another AML has experienced Jared out in the wild. So what we like to say, you know, just Jared living life.
0: That's right.
1: Yep. And then this time, instead of snitching to me or to Matt, the AML told Jason.
2: That is true. Many times, not all the time, Jared and I happen to go to the same place when we get our haircut.
1: You guys go to the same place for a lot of stuff.
2: Well, it's next to, I guess it's closer to, it's in the middle of
0: Jared.
2: Oh
0: my gosh.
2: Hold on.
0: I know what it is now.
2: Hold on.
1: In the middle.
0: Oh my gosh. Oh, this is so bad.
2: Hold on.
1: In the middle of what?
2: Hold on. In the middle of our towns.
1: Okay,
2: so it's... Mm-hmm. Hold on.
0: I'm not going to say it, but it just... thanks for the reminder, but I'll say.
2: See, you're already ruining
1: what?
2: It.
1: What?
0: No, no one
2: Hold
0: has
2: on.
0: No idea.
2: Let me tell it.
0: Okay, this is embarrassing.
1: Okay. All right.
2: But Carol told me that Everly had to get her split ends
1: yes.
2: cut, and it's not like a major haircut, but it's, I don't
1: it's
2: know,
1: just a trim,
2: a bunch
1: yeah.
2: of nonsense.
1: It's a trim, and it's important.
2: You don't really need the split ends. It would be fine. And I... she goes, well, let's go to Great Clips in Oak Ridge. So I said, okay, we're right there.
1: Yeah.
2: And she, Everly goes in first. And I'm like, you know what? I want a haircut too. So we go and get our haircuts. As I'm cutting, as she's cutting my hair, one of the women recognized me.
1: Mm-hmm.
2: And another woman
1: oh, no.
2: recognizing me. All the hairstylists. And then another hair. All the hairstylists recognize me and say, oh, you're from Jared and Katie in the morning.
1: Uh-huh.
2: And as I'm sitting there, like, yeah, your friend stopped by last week.
0: Mm-hmm.
2: I'm like, who's my friend? Jared. I'm like, not a friend, coworker. No, I don't know what he did.
0: Wait, yeah, tell me first. You know, I'll be friend or not.
1: I know, you have to see like what they did, and then you're like, playing them. I don't know.
0: Right. Yeah, like something good. You're like, yeah, friend. Yeah,
1: I'm
0: great
1: not sure.
0: friend. Good friend.
2: I think
0: oh,
2: she
0: my
2: said
0: gosh.
2: That you brought in
0: it's
2: one of
0: me.
2: Your kids.
1: Yeah, I was going to say, what are you doing there? I mean, no offense.
0: No, I'm not.
1: But like, what are you doing there?
2: When she said that Jared was in here, I'm like, why? He
1: yeah.
2: has nothing to cut.
1: He has no hair.
0: And I shave my own head now.
2: And,
1: yeah.
2: I'm sitting in the chair.
0: It was Ezra,
2: like,
0: who's five.
1: Yeah. Okay.
2: And it becomes quiet in the place, and all the stylists are looking at me like,
1: mm-hmm, oh, that's never good.
0: This sucks.
1: This is never
2: And they said that Jared last week got his son's, is it your son?
0: Yeah, Ezra.
2: Okay, your son's haircut. And when he went to pay, they don't take Discover.
0: That's
2: so
0: right.
2: He said, oh, okay. Well, if you don't take Discover, let me just, I'll pay like tomorrow or something.
0: Yeah, yeah, yeah.
2: Apparently, Jared never paid. It's now all through last week. And
1: what?
2: A lot of the hairstylists saw him at Joey's Burger, which is next door.
0: And they
2: all looked at him while he's eating, paying for his food.
1: What?
2: And everyone
3: Who takes Discover, by the way, Joey's? Thank you.
2: Okay, go to the next day. Go to the ATM.
1: You didn't pay?
0: Well, because I told her, I said, I'm going to, I think I had something. I had to drop Ezra off. I said, I have to go right now. And the lady, we've gone there for years, so just bring it tomorrow. And I was like, okay, cool. Totally forgot. Like, until Jason said it, I'm like, what?
1: Oh,
0: Great Clips. I'm
1: my
0: like,
1: God.
0: I don't even go to Great. I'm like, oh no. I feel horrible. Because I have to go get cash.
2: So no tip.
0: Totally forgot.
2: No tip.
0: She
2: no
0: didn't tip. I know how much I was trying to give her $7 tip for like a kid's haircut. Which
2: yeah,
0: I think
2: because
0: good.
2: You couldn't though.
1: But
0: the other Great Clips takes Discover, so I get confused.
2: Do you not have Apple Pay?
0: And the Apple Pay wasn't working because it's connected to my Discover.
2: Oh.
0: So I go click Apple Pay and it says no, it says that not work. And she was like, oh, yeah. And then I was like, yeah, I'll bring it tomorrow. Until you said it right now, totally forgot.
2: That's my point right there.
0: Because
2: if I didn't remind Jared right now, he would have went weeks.
0: You know, it would have been until the next time I get Ezra, I'd be like, ooh, crap,
1: right.
0: I got to pay twice.
1: But they might not have, only if you remembered, because they might not have said anything to you.
0: When I walked, I would have remembered like, oh, shoot.
1: Yeah.
2: Would you have?
0: Yeah.
2: Would have been weeks ago.
0: Ezra only goes like once, well, the problem is he only goes like once every two or three months.
1: Uh-huh.
0: The way his hair is, I don't know for whatever reason, but totally. Oh, that's right. I need to ask Kelly to pay half of it too.
1: So you just
0: that's a good reminder. I need
1: like,
0: $12.50.
1: You were
0: her.
1: Like, I will just leave this establishment, and then you never went back.
0: I just totally forgot. I wish it was better. Like I just did it on purpose. I literally until Jason said it. You can tell my reaction. I was like, oh no, because it clicked. I'm like, Great Clips. What's the deal with Great Clips? Like,
2: in my impression,
0: I forgot.
2: In my impression, Jared left like, yeah, free haircut.
0: No, what would have been better, what I wish I would have done, is ask Kelly for half, because she's the mom, get paid, and still not pay. That would have been
1: like, you're missing $12.50.
2: But Baller. Jared was next door at Joey's Burgers, and apparently the staff from Great Clips went there,
1: yeah,
2: and He saw them, and it didn't wasn't a reminder.
4: Burgers for everybody.
0: Yeah. Who takes Discover? Who takes Discover?
4: Loaded with cash.
1: My gosh.
0: Oh, it's so bad.
2: He only got like $150 worth of food with his friends and everything else. He's like, I got it and the tip.
1: No problem.
0: Yeah. I got tons of money for tips.
1: So I take it you don't carry any other form of payment.
0: Well, the thing is, I did music bingo, I think, that night, and so I have cash on me, and I just don't even think about it.
1: Yeah.
2: You had the money?
0: No. Not then. That night, I think I had to drop off Ezra to be watched so I can do music bingo, and then I had to go get him, and I just totally
2: forgot. You know what the worst part was?
1: What?
2: Apparently, she was like, because they're a client. They like,
1: yeah.
2: You are part of the Brenner's thing that you have all of. When we had the best store, we had the most donations for this raising money for Brenner's, right?
1: Mm-hmm, mm-hmm.
2: And I'm like, yes, I'm sorry about that. I'm sorry for my coworker not paying. For the children of Brenner's. Mm-hmm.
0: Thank you. Yeah. Thanks for piling on. Mm-hmm.
2: And by the way, you're right. Not friends, just a coworker that I don't even like.
1: In case you're not familiar, but I'm sure you are, but Brenner's Children's Hospital.
0: Right. Yes, right. Yes.
1: Mm-hmm.
0: Yeah, I got to get the different
1: card. Jared.
0: Well, and then I had that Discover card. Jason had the same one.
2: I do. And they didn't take Discover, and some great clips do. So I had to bring out like my credit card and then pay it right away.
0: Like, I've been trying to not use credit cards anymore. So I was like, crap.
1: But normally another form of payment in it.
0: Yeah.
1: Apple
0: Pay. I was connected to them. Yeah. It was supposed to be my debit. Well, they just Discover. I don't understand why they. Because the other ones take it. But yeah. But you know, I had that. It's like a blue Discover card.
2: Mm-hmm. I do too.
0: And then it frayed. And so I took the thing off and it's orange underneath and it was janky. So I got a new one. It's already fraying again. I've had it for a week.
2: Oh, mine's
1: you
2: not.
1: You keep it in your pocket.
0: No, is I keep that it. Fraying I keep it in this wallet.
1: No, like I know. That. But like,
0: it's
1: is
0: not
1: it?
0: Supposed to.
1: Yeah.
2: Okay. Well, anyways.
0: I have too many cards.
2: Matt, question is, does this surprise you?
4: No. You mean Jared forgot he owes somebody money?
1: Yeah, no.
0: Yeah.
2: Katie, whoa. Does this surprise you?
1: No. No, not one bit.
0: Did it surprise me? No.
1: Yeah.
2: You know what the funny thing is, Jared?
0: Yeah.
2: Even though it was you that did this, I had the most awkward haircut the entire time.
1: Yes, because you're like, why did he do that?
2: I almost thought, should I just pay for him?
1: Yeah.
2: Nah, great. I'd rather announce this on the air.
4: Yeah.
0: It would have been better if you paid for me, and I went ahead and paid for it and did extra for the kids.
2: Yeah, but I had to pay for Everly and me.
1: Yeah.
2: So I'm like, and I'm going on a beach trip. I'm like, I can't afford this jackass's haircut.
1: You got to pay double now. You know that, right?
2: I would give him a good tip.
1: You have to.
0: I was already going to give $7, which I think is a lot for like a kid's little haircut.
1: Well, it depends on how much the haircut
2: it's cheaper.
1: Is it?
0: Like, yeah, other haircuts are, cheap. Yeah, much cheaper.
2: No,
0: yeah.
2: Kids
0: normally goes to that other place that's I love too.
1: Yeah.
0: But it's more for kids that's like double the price.
2: Yeah the kid's haircut is cheaper. I was like,
0: I'll give her some extra, man.
1: Dang, you're gonna have to, because now it's been like however long.
0: Because Sherry lost that on me getting, because I do tip her when I see my haircut there, and I don't go there anymore because of my hair. Eli won't go there because he wants to do, who knows, because one of his friends has to go to some stylist. He goes to a stylist.
2: Oh my gosh, all that money for a stylist on a kid's haircut.
0: I know. Mm-hmm. Ava will go there though, she don't care.
2: It's very cool when Everly hasn't had a haircut or trim. She had a little trim, her hair's long, in, I don't know, a year or two, you know what I mean? I guess just the split ends. I go in there. If you really want to test your kids, say, shave it all off.
1: That's normally the threat that I give to my daughter and my son when they do not brush their hair, because they'll go forever without brushing. I'm like, fine.
2: But when
1: we'll
2: they're about
1: shave
2: to
1: it
2: cut
1: off.
2: It, it's a big deal. And she's like, no, don't do that. I'm like, fine, mohawk.
1: I would never, because I don't want that reaction in public.
2: Oh, right. That's awesome.
1: You know, like, then I have to deal with it.
0: Because you think, like, will they just laugh at it? Or, you know, they'll freak out, then laugh, or they're going to start crying, and you're like, okay.
2: It was a freak out. Yeah. And then I said, okay, because she's acting like this, just the split ends cut off.
1: Yeah.
0: They get the one split ends special.
1: You're going today, right, to pay that?
0: Yeah.
1: I actually
0: have cash money. All right. You know, they call it retail therapy, and I mean, more for women, but everyone likes to buy something new, you know, like, oh, this is exciting. Well, there's a way to get that dopamine hit. That's what it is, a dopamine hit with retail therapy without spending any money. We'll explain how next. Jared and Katie in the morning.
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0: Get the same feeling from retail therapy without spending a dime? That's next, Jared and Katie in the Morning.

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1: Even if you're not a shopping addict, you could imagine what it feels like to get like that dopamine hit.
0: I mean, we've all bought stuff we're excited about.
1: Yeah, sure. Yeah. But it, like if you, people, experience it with gambling or you experience it with whatever it is you're doing, the dopamine hit immediately, like people say working out gives you a dopamine hit. I'm sure it does.
0: I've never experienced that.
1: I'm not addicted to it, so I don't.
0: Seems like a myth and a fairy tale.
1: But if you're the working out kind, you'll understand this. Shopping does the exact same thing. You get this dopamine hit when you're buying things online. But the problem is you got to pay for it.
0: Yeah.
1: You have to have money to be able to get that dopamine hit. But in South Korea, there's a brand new online company that allows you to put things into your cart online. And you just shop and shop and shop, put things in your cart and even check out. And it gives you a confirmation number, but you're not paying for anything.
2: Who pays for it?
1: You're not getting anything. You're just going through the process of putting things into your cart, getting that dopamine hit when you get the, your purchase is complete.
0: So complete. You're like,
2: have you tried it?
1: But no. I'm too nervous.
0: She's going to buy it.
1: Yeah, but I'm too nervous. Like, there's no credit card. There's no debit card. Like, you don't put any of your banking information in there. Just somehow or another just sends you that confirmation that you've purchased something.
2: I will say this. From gambling and even shopping, the dopamine hit when you win at gambling is unbelievable. Mm-hmm. However, the feeling when you lose is 10 times worse.
1: Yes.
0: Yeah.
2: The dopamine hit you get from gambling is brief. Then you want more.
1: Well, that's exactly the dopamine hit you get from shopping. Mm-hmm. I mean, you have the excitement of it arriving to your house.
0: Right.
1: But that dopamine hit is short-lived.
0: Yeah. No, every time I've cut Jason's brakes, like at first I'm like, that was fun.
1: Yeah.
0: I'm like, he's a family, so I have to go back and out and fix it.
1: Yes.
0: All that. It's just not nice.
1: But at first
0: I'm like, because I start imagining him going down a hill and he can't stop. I'm like, oh, this is going to be great. And
2: he's lashing out at me for his non-payment at the airplane.
0: No, I'm not at all. Actually, I'm glad you told me. I'm like, oh, I did forget.
3: That's a good reminder.
2: As far as the dopamine hit, I can feel it. Like, we just got this new furniture or something. But then when the bill comes in and I can't really pay it.
1: Right.
2: Then it's like the worst feeling.
0: Yeah, it's buyer's remorse. I'm like,
1: So that is exactly what this fake online store, out of South Korea is meant to do. You put in your shipping address. You even, quote, arrange payment, but you're not really.
0: Yeah, yeah.
1: And you're able to browse as usual. You're able to put things into your cart. You can read reviews. Everything, but it's just fake.
0: It's fake.
1: Yeah. And when you check out, you're not really getting anything.
0: It might be like, it's stupid, and it is in some ways, but it's like, we get the dopamine hit from Facebook. We're not getting any product. We're just, they have all the studies from Instagram. You see the likes. You post something like, I got 100 likes. Even if you don't want to admit to it, you're like, that feels kind of good. You get some comments.
2: When women get drunk, that's when they should use that site. Because you'll have, women have major buyer remorse when they've been drinking. And women are tending to shop while they've been drinking more than ever. Mm-hmm. That's why Target was considering giving wine out or buying wine while you shop, because they're like, we'll make more money, not only up the wine, but women buying purchases they didn't really want to purchase. The other thing I don't like.
1: Which, by the way, Target, I don't need help in that department. I go into Target and I buy things I don't need all the time.
2: Exactly. And you know what the other thing is? If you put it on a credit card, that's the worst part, because the dopamine hits when you buy it and then you're already used to sitting in your couch. And then 30 days later, you pay the bill and it's like, are you kidding me? This is like, there's no dope. It's like, oh, I already had that. Been there, done that. Mm-hmm. It's better to use a debit card, so at least away.
1: Mean, yeah, I know. Would not consider buying a sofa just like a whimsical purchase. Do you know what I mean?
0: No, it's not whimsical.
1: Like, no, that's, I'm talking things like makeup that go into your cart or, like little time,
0: really
1: a new
0: don't
1: dry
0: need
1: shampoo
0: it.
1: Or something.
0: Yeah, okay.
1: Jason's
0: okay.
1: Like, when you buy a sofa.
0: Yeah. When you buy a vacation home.
1: We're not having the same kind of purchases.
2: You bought a vacuum you were hype about.
1: It wasn't a sofa.
2: It was a
1: vacuum that was on sale at Target that I needed.
3: Okay, not all of us have the space to just splurge on a sofa.
2: I had to get rid
3: as
2: of
3: an impulse buy.
0: Yeah, I've had people like, hey, do you want this sofa I'm getting rid of? I'm like, yes, I have nowhere to put it.
1: Yeah, what am I going to do with it?
0: I don't have this extra room.
2: If you go into Costco, sometimes it's an impulse buy. You walk by to get dog food, and next thing you're living with an entire family home.
1: Yeah, sometimes. Sometimes, but you still have to have the space to put it.
2: Yeah, we get rid of the other one.
1: Yeah. Clothes, that's a huge one for me, because even though our closet is tiny, I can always just shove in more.
3: Right.
0: Boy, if you had a dollar for every time. Anyway. Yes. All right. Well, very interesting. Did you give the website name?
1: You know, I don't know.
0: You might not be in there. Okay. Yeah. That's all right. I wasn't sure if I missed it. I didn't think so. All right. Well, we'll find it. We'll post it for you if you want to get that dopamine hit.

0: in the morning, 107.5 KZL.
1: Elon Musk is no longer a billionaire. He is the world's very first trillionaire.
2: Oh my gosh.
0: That's 1,000 billions.
2: That's
0: 500 Taylor Swifts.
3: It could pay the deficit.
1: Yeah. All of it.
0: Who cares about
1: all of it?
3: What the hell?
1: We could feed the world.
0: I don't think it paid the deficit. The deficit's like 40 trillion.
2: Yeah.
1: Well, it could make, you know, still.
3: It could make a dent.
1: It could make one little tiny dent.
2: What in the world?
0: Every little bit helps.
1: Could feed the world, though, for real.
0: Oh, yeah.
1: Could feed the world. Yeah, Elon Musk became the very first person in human history to become a trillionaire. SpaceX's stock rose to $150, which boosted Elon Musk's fortune to $1.1 trillion.
0: Oh, my gosh.
1: His worth is higher than the gross domestic product of 197 countries combined.
2: Oh, my God. Man. It says $1 trillion is more than enough to end global hunger. Yep. And it said, but most not for a year, but still.
1: You want to know what he could buy?
0: Yes. I love stuff like this. Everything?
1: He could, yeah, everything.
2: All right. Can he buy a flat screen?
0: No.
1: Maybe if he did layaway.
0: Black Friday or something. Yeah.
1: Elon Musk could purchase every single franchise in the NFL, the NBA, the NHL, and the MLB, and the top 10 most valuable soccer franchises.
0: Oh, my God.
1: And he would still have $392 billion.
3: Oh, my God.
0: Wow.
2: Should we write him and just say,
0: yes,
2: hey,
1: sure.
2: What is $1 million each? What is $1 million?
1: Yeah.
2: Nothing for him. That's like, here's a dollar, here's a dollar, here's a dollar. Have a new life.
0: Yeah. Have at it. That makes such a huge difference.
1: Write to him.
0: Huge.
1: See what he says.
0: I'll do it.
1: You never know.
4: And this is he'd all probably send you stock. It's not like he's got this liquid just sitting around ready
1: true.
4: To spend it.
1: Yeah.
4: He's not carrying that much cash in his pocket.
2: You know that this new SpaceX company, that's why it became a trillion. It went on the market or something. But do you know the employees there, including the janitor and everything else, are now millionaires?
1: Mm-hmm.
2: You just work there for like $15 an hour, boom, you're a millionaire.
1: Oh, I thought you had to have stock.
2: Well,
1: they gave stock in it. They gave it?
2: They gave stock out to their employees originally,
0: if they kept it, they're billionaires.
2: Yeah. Millionaires.
0: Yeah, millionaires.
2: Billion. Yeah.
0: And they said some are worth like $50 million now.
2: Yep. Mm-hmm. And the CEO of it is like unbelievable.
1: Now, did they give the stock out for free?
2: I think it was stock.
1: Did they give the stock out in lieu of payment?
4: Whoa,
1: because I can tell you right now, if it were in lieu of payment, I wouldn't have taken it.
2: No, you have to. Yeah, really?
1: No.
0: I mean, depends.
1: No.
0: Unless we talk to somebody like, hey, if this goes public in the next couple of years, you're going to be rich.
1: Yes, but how many times have people heard that?
0: Oh, I know.
1: You know what I mean?
0: I can see that where I'm like, yeah.
1: Right.
0: I'm going to do this lottery ticket instead.
1: Like, what I need is money now.
0: Right. No, trust me. Mm-hmm. Depending on where you work, you're like, okay, no, I'm not taking it in lieu of payment.
1: Imagine our company comes to us and they say, well, steady your paycheck. We're going to give you stock in the company. No.
0: Right.
1: Well, thanks. No.
2: I don't think they can legally do that. Yeah, it says, here's a real world example. Early engineers reported salaries of $80,000 paired with several thousand stock options. So they gave them their salary, gave them stock, and now they're millionaires.
0: Oh, my God.
1: I mean, that's pretty nice.
0: That's really nice.
1: That they, you know.
0: Yeah. I know. Wow. I think he gets a lot of bad press, and some definitely deserved Musk, but
1: this one paid off in the sense
0: PayPal, Tesla, SpaceX. It's like holy.
1: This one paid off for the employees, which is good news.
0: Which you don't hear that very often.
2: I don't know if the stock options you had to deduct from your paycheck or not, but I know like I heard that the janitor made $1 million.
0: Wow. Yeah, maybe it did, but maybe they got like a lower price one, like you get this many shares at a discounted price, and then when it goes public, and it just exploded.
1: Because we were talking about what made it. It was the stock rose to 150. So, yeah, I mean, maybe if I found out that it was deducted, you know, like the taxes from my paycheck, then maybe I'd be more inclined to do it.
2: Yeah, they weren't given out, but immediately you get a discount and. Mm-hmm. It says like how it works. It was if an engineer was granted options with the price of $13.80, they had to physically pay $13.80. But now the share is $200.
1: Yeah.
0: Well, then I have a friend that I grew up with, and he's 8-10 years younger than me, and he did he was in the software and startup companies, and they said, hey, we can give you $100,000 a year, or we can do because it's a startup, we can give you $50,000, but you're going to get stock options and some equity. And he was like, I'll do that. It went public instantly, a millionaire. He never has to work again. He's like 36.
2: I'm the $13 that was coming out for some people's paychecks was just for like the engineers and stuff. All the other employees were given with the promise that they're going to be able to get that for that much. So, millionaire.
0: Yeah.
2: That's unbelievable.
1: Call all your friends and family and you're like, guess what?
0: Screw you guys.
1: I got rich today. Like, I got real rich.

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1: Even studied or went to school. Mm-hmm. Apparently, he got all A's throughout college, and he started a Oracle. He resold it, sold that for $300 million, and now his company does like $4 billion a year. He has so much money. So I said, hey, I like your sunrises.
2: And
1: I
2: post
3: on his Instagram.
1: After I got home from the bar, and I got the courage to do it. And then I looked back on the post. It was all spelled. You almost couldn't even read it. And he blocked me.
3: Because he's a recovering alcoholic.
4: This person's clearly drunk.
1: He should have done
2: this
1: was
2: guy's the guy that used to feed me the alcohol. Right.
1: I was getting home when the sunrises were coming up, and he was getting up to enjoy the sunrises.
4: That's the difference.
3: Yes.
1: And I wish he just said, you know what? You look like you're having some trouble too. Here's $1 million.
4: Here's $1 million.
3: You look like you're having some trouble.
4: Your spelling's off here. You seem like you might be. And then, but he has government contracts, right? Or a lot of his business is government contracts.
1: He developed where he sells, I think, 95% of all the tactical gear for military.
3: Wow.
1: For like the Navy. I mean, he made money. I mean, think about it now. We spend more than ever on the military. Like $1 trillion. He sells them that. Think about how much. It's ADS is the company. Huh. And if you're listening, I really do like your sunglasses.
3: He is definitely not listening. He's been at work for like many hours.
1: He doesn't work. I don't think he works anymore.
3: You don't?
1: He doesn't work anymore.
3: I feel like people like that can never just sit
2: off.
3: Back.
2: They can't turn it off.
1: Well, I know he married, his wife comes from money too, because the ODU, where it was old.
3: Because you stalked his page?
1: I did a lot more than that. I know what his house looks like.
3: Oh my God.
1: One of his houses. And he has a yacht and all that stuff. Mm. The girl that he married, which I know who she is because she was in a sorority, the stadium of ODU is named after her last name.
3: Okay.
1: So my coworker was just a normal bartender. Just a normal bartender. We used to party together all the time. He got $10 million a year to be the CEO. I have random friends that were there that make so much money. And I'm like, getting into radio.
3: Yeah. Mm-hmm. Look at me.
4: You get free concert tickets.
2: But we've got nonstop music for your drive home.
3: Do you do club nights? I do club nights.
1: I will say that I was invited to work there. And I'm like, this is so much more fun, this job. But I would take the scrutiny and the boringness of going to the office every day.
4: Of course. Who won it for millions?
3: If you knew you were going to make the money,
4: Yes.
3: Mm-hmm. Otherwise, no.
4: But then you do get into our industry, and there are people who have made millions and millions and millions of dollars.
3: We're just not any of them.
2: Those days are long gone. Yep,
1: well, Howard Stern.
3: You know what's been interesting, Matt? You say that. I have been hearing that throughout my entire 21-year career.
4: The whole time.
3: Radio used to be great.
1: You know what?
3: You could make a ton of money in radio.
1: You know what?
3: A ton of money.
1: Right. For 21 years, the salaries have been going down. So it's a great time to get into it.
4: That's perfect. Mm-hmm.
3: Great.
4: Timing
1: but
4: is
1: Ryan
4: everything.
1: Ryan Seacrest made a fortune.
4: Sean Hannity, Glenn Beck, Rush Limbaugh. I mean,
1: tons.
3: Did you already say it? You said Howard Stern.
4: The guy from The Breakfast Club.
3: Yeah.
1: Mm-hmm. Yeah.
4: I mean, millions and millions of dollars.
3: Mm-hmm.
4: The guy who used to sit here made a lot of money.
3: One day our ship is coming.
4: Yeah.
3: I think.
1: Well, no.
3: It's probably just to take us
2: used
3: out.
2: To. Yeah, used to.
1: We're the group on the ship that was playing, on the Titanic, that was playing the violin.
3: Yes.
1: But they
3: I'm
1: were still,
3: scrubbing the bathrooms.
1: They still were happy to be there for money wise.
2: This is mercy. My mountain of debt, this is mercy.
4: All right, take on Katie. Jared and Katie's pop quiz. She's going for win number 101 on the year against only 3 losses. We'll take caller 15 right now, 800-682-1075. Jared and Katie's pop quiz coming up with Jared and Katie in the morning. And just for playing all this week, win or lose, you get a gift bag from Tanger. The Broadway season tickets are coming up, a prize pack, and then one person, one grand prize winner, will get tickets to one of their shows called Maybe Happy Ending, which has rave reviews. That's going to be fantastic.
3: It won the Tony last year.
4: Yeah.
3: Yeah.
4: Yeah. So the Broadway season series are on sale right now. 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
1: We've got mostly cloudy skies today. It's going to be cooler. We have a chance for some showers later on this afternoon. High of 80. Tomorrow, sun is returning, and also it's getting back to hot. High of 90. Starting your morning off with cloudy skies, 65 degrees now. 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
12: I want to give props to Katie for letting me give her a hug yesterday at Three Brothers. For all she knew, I could have been some complete nut job, and she made my week, because I've been looking forward to meeting her since I moved here about 6 years ago.
1: Yeah, wow. 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

0: Jared and Kay in the morning, 107.5 KZL. Time for Jared and Kay's pop quiz. The way the game works, we have five pop culture questions, 60 seconds on the clock. Katie's out of our studio in our soundproof booth. Matt, who's playing today?
1: Ashley, she owns a dirty soda bar.
0: Oh, really? Where at? Or is it like a mobile one?
2: It's a mobile one. It's just a pop-up. I usually bring like my motorcycle or my drift car with me to like set up with it. Because it's like a pit stop scene.
0: Awesome. Where do you normally set up? Just anywhere?
2: Anywhere, everywhere. This weekend I'll be in Thomasville. So
0: nice. All right. Yeah, we have a mutual friend that they live in my area, and they just started one of the mobile ones, and it's like they're doing really well. That's great. All right. Do you have any questions about the game?
2: No.
0: If you get stuck, you can pass. If there's time remaining, go back to the ones you passed on. Here we go. Question number one is multiple choice. This was ranked as the third best character in the Toy Story franchise. Is it Slinky the dog, Jesse, or Mr. Potato Head?
2: Slinky.
0: Yes. True or false, Colin Firth's ex-wife thinks Gwyneth Paltrow should be canceled.
2: True.
0: Yes. Billy Bush is saying this member of the Today Show is toxic, mean, and unprepared.
2: Pass.
0: This celebrity said she had to figure herself out after her life blew up in her face after a very public divorce.
2: Pass.
0: What movie is this from?
3: Favorite non-pornographic magazine to masturbate to. Good Housekeeping.
2: Step Brothers.
0: Yes. Billy Bush is saying this member of today's show is toxic, mean, and unprepared.
2: A little past.
0: This celebrity says she had to figure herself out after her life blew up after a very public divorce. You want to guess? Oh.
4: For three.
0: You got three. It's a good score. I thought she was heading to towards a four or five.
4: Started hot.
0: Yep. Got a little pass happy at the end. All right, Katie, you're taking on, it's Ashley, right?
1: Mm-hmm.
0: Taking on Ashley, and she got three.
5: Oh, wow.
0: And she owns a dirty soda, like mobile.
5: Oh, cool.
0: Situation.
5: Yeah.
0: Truck. Dirty soda truck, I guess. So you got three. Matt, your prediction?
1: Four.
0: Here we go. Question number one is multiple choice. This was ranked as the third best character in the Toy Story franchise. Is it Slinky the dog, Jesse, or Mr. Potato Head?
5: I'm going Mr. Potato Head.
0: Incorrect.
5: Oh!
0: True or false, Colin Firth's ex-wife thinks Gwyneth Paltrow should be canceled.
5: False.
0: Incorrect.
5: Oh my gosh.
0: Billy Bush is saying this member of the Today Show is toxic, mean, and unprepared.
5: Oh, Al Roker.
0: Yes. This celebrity said she had to figure herself out after her life blew up in her face after a very public divorce.
5: J-Lo, Jennifer Lopez.
0: Yes, and for the tie, what movie is this from?
3: Favorite non-pornographic magazine to masturbate to. Good Housekeeping.
5: Step Brothers.
0: Yes. All right.
5: Woo!
6: That means you got the $500
0: yes.
6: already.
0: Ashley, congratulations. Ooh, yeah. You got $500 to fly from PTI. Congratulations.
2: Oh, my God. Thank you.
5: Yeah, congrats on that one.
0: I don't know if you take the dirty soda on the plane or not, but you got the $500.
5: Yeah, probably can't take it with you.
0: No.
5: Yeah, but if you open one in the airport,
0: yes.
5: then you can take it on the plane.
2: Like right outside of the airport.
0: Okay, yeah, right.
5: Got it.
0: For people maybe arriving. Well, congratulations. Yeah. You got the $500 gift card because you tied Katie. We have one overtime question only.
5: Okay.
0: Yeah. Any point during the question, if you know the answer, yell out your name, and we'll go from there, okay?
5: Mm-hmm.
0: Ashley, you ready?
2: Yes.
0: Katie, you ready?
5: Yeah.
0: Name the actor from the following projects. The Cosby Show, Coneheads, The Larry Sanders Show, Airheads, Billy Madison, Happy Gilmore. Grown Ups.
5: Katie? Adam Sandler?
0: Yes.
5: Oh. I was like, it cannot be that.
2: I did not know he was in any of the ones.
5: I didn't know he was in any of those either.
0: Yeah.
5: In the early ones?
0: Yeah, he was in the Cosby
5: Show. Coneheads?
0: He was in the Cosby Show.
6: Yeah,
0: he was Theo's friend on the Cosby Show.
6: Coneheads was associated with Saturday Night Live, correct?
0: Yeah, like a bit role.
5: Well,
0: yeah.
5: I mean, I watched the whole movie, Coneheads.
0: Yeah.
5: I do not remember that.
0: Yeah, and then Airheads and...
5: Okay, immediately when you say Coneheads, I'm like, Dan Aykroyd.
0: Yeah, me too.
5: Then John Lithgow.
0: Like right, Jane Curtis, yeah.
5: Yeah, and oh my God, I have no idea.
0: Yeah.
5: Yeah. Who knew? All right, I'll take it.
0: Yeah, I kind of do it like Matt does with song pop, but in reverse.
5: Yes. Uh-huh.
0: I do it where it's like the shows are harder.
5: Yeah.
0: And it gets easier. Then it's like,
5: sure.
0: Grown Ups?
5: Yeah,
0: and I'm like, Happy Gilmore 2?
5: It's like, was it Dan Aykroyd and all the, I don't, anyway. Wow.
0: Spanglish, 51st date?
5: Yes.
0: All right, let's recap the question.
5: Okay.
0: So Katie won in overtime. This was ranked as the third best character in the Toy Story franchise.
5: Is it Slinky the dog?
0: It is Slinky the dog.
5: All right.
0: Although, I'm actually surprised by that. I like Mr. Potato Head's funny.
5: I mean, yeah, but I think the other, Jessie obviously is like what, one of the top most?
0: Not really.
5: Are you serious?
0: I'm shocked by this.
5: Oh, she will be. After,
0: yeah. Oh, yeah.
5: Yeah, she will be after this whole Taylor Swift thing.
0: Yeah, I agree with that.
5: I mean, in Toy Story 5.
0: She'll get her due.
5: Right.
0: I don't think she showed up till Toy Story 2. I don't know if
5: that
0: heard
5: right.
0: But let's go the top 10. Top 10 Toy Story characters. Andy's dachshund, Buster.
5: Okay.
0: Number 9, Jessie.
6: Wow. It's pretty low.
5: That's low. That's very low.
0: Number 8, Bullseye. I don't even know who that is.
1: That's the horse.
0: Oh, yeah. Way better than Jessie. Oh, so Jessie's horse is that Jessie's horse?
1: Well, technically, Bullseye is Woody's horse, but Woody gives Bullseye to Jessie. Spoiler, after 4.
0: Okay. All right. Number 7, I think, is low. Mr. Potato Head. Funny.
5: I mean, funny, yes. But yeah.
0: Number 6, the little green men, a.k.a. the aliens. The ones like, wah.
1: Mm. People love those things.
0: Wah. Number 5, Ham, mm-hmm. the pig. Number 4, Rex. Okay. 3, Slinky the dog. 2, Buzz Lightyear. And 1, Woody, obviously.
5: Okay.
0: Let's see. Who was last on this
5: Sporky
0: list?
5: Didn't.
0: Sporky. Oh, yeah.
5: Sporky didn't make
1: it's
5: it.
1: Sporky.
5: Forky.
0: Forky.
5: Yeah. But he is a spork.
1: He is a spork.
5: He's a spork, but
1: she just calls him Forky.
5: Forky. Yeah.
0: Number 20, Mr. Prickle Pants the Hedgehog in Lederhosen. Uh-huh. That's very specific.
5: Sounds ridiculous.
0: It does. You're like, what am I reading here? Wheezy, Barbie, Andy, Zurg. I don't see it. No. Forky didn't make it.
5: Wow.
0: Maybe because only in one
1: he's
0: of them.
1: He's only been in one.
5: Well,
1: one.
5: I know, but you could be like favorite.
0: You could.
1: Yeah, but Forky, I mean, is an idiot.
5: Mm.
0: Well, that makes
5: maybe
0: so is Homer Simpson.
5: It. Yes, maybe that's why I love it.
1: Yeah, but he's not the main character. When the main character's an idiot, that's different.
0: Oh, I got you.
1: When you have to bring in a supporting role that
0: that's
1: causes
0: true.
1: All the chaos. A little hatred.
5: Don't you feel, though, like I've always called it Sporky. Don't you think that Forky is so well-known visually?
1: Oh, yeah.
5: I mean,
0: right away,
5: you know that's Forky.
0: Forky.
5: And he might not know his exact name, but you know it's Forky.
0: It was like a new character that's funny.
5: Mm-hmm.
0: And it's the guy who played Buster on Arrested Development, the voice.
5: Oh, okay.
0: So when you watch Arrested Development, like, oh, wait, that's...
5: There he is.
0: Yeah. Recapping pop quiz, true or false, Colin Firth's ex-wife thinks Gwyneth Paltrow should be canceled. That is true. So apparently it gets a little... I don't want to get too far into it. It's a little political, but she did this whole thing where... I guess Gwyneth Paltrow was going to come to her like green so-and-so whatever retreat thing. And then she got mad that Gwyneth Paltrow did some video promoting some sort of high-rise building in Israel.
5: Mm.
0: And apparently she don't like that.
5: Okay.
0: She's like, oh, how disgusting. You said, I didn't believe in cancel culture till now. You need to be canceled. You're gross.
6: Gosh.
0: That's 100 miles from the Gaza Strip. How dare you?
5: Okay.
0: And talk about her privilege and stuff. Yep. I'm like, aren't you inviting Gwyneth Paltrow to your like resort?
6: Yeah.
5: Mm-hmm.
0: But whatever. And so you don't want her money? Okay.
5: What? Because she built it all green.
0: Yeah.
5: And that's why she thinks, okay.
0: And then she doesn't like that. I guess she's pro-Palestine. And
5: okay.
0: So they get people, you know, they pick
5: sure.
0: a side and
5: sure.
0: they can't see. I'm the side of green. Do you have green money? Bring it. Bring the money.
5: I like the idea of the green hotel.
0: Sure.
5: You know, like the proximity.
0: Yeah.
6: Yeah.
5: Proximity is all green. Love it. But also, I mean, you got to just do you and
0: yeah, do
5: not
0: you.
5: Criticize everybody else.
0: Yeah, so you can't have guests if you disagree with them? I don't know. That's not a good buzz.
5: I think she's just mad that Gwyneth didn't probably show up or something.
0: No. Gwyneth has a reservation to come to this place.
5: To go.
0: 3 weeks from now, she said, you can't come.
5: Oh,
0: I'm canceling it.
5: I thought she was supposed to be there for an appearance.
0: She's
5: and then didn't,
0: literally
5: got
0: canceling.
5: It.
0: It's like,
5: okay.
0: You cannot come. Said, I believe she needs to be canceled and said she's disgusted. Okay.
5: Wow.
0: Neat. All right. Billy Bush is saying this member of the Today Show, this is shocking to me.
5: No way. This has been going on for a lot since Ryan Lochte. Do you remember during the Rio finish the question.
0: Toxic, mean, and unprepared. That's Al Roker.
5: So,
0: because he comes across as jovial.
5: Yes, 100%.
0: Yeah.
5: But what really started all of this was during the Rio Olympics. And Ryan Lochte, do you remember, was like at the gas station, and then it was there was all the controversy about like whether he stole or was a robber, something, whatever happened
0: something
5: with Ryan
0: weird.
5: Lochte, right? And it was a big controversy. Well, Billy Bush was reporting on it because that's what he does. He's a Hollywood reporter. And then Al Roker got visibly and audibly angry on the Today Show, and they started arguing back and forth, and that created their feud. And then going forward, Billy Bush liked everything about on social media about Al Roker being out of control. He liked it. You know, people watch for that. And then Al Roker started liking everything about Billy Bush being out of control. It's been a whole thing.
0: Yeah,
5: and
0: I didn't know that.
5: Okay, both of you who have egos.
0: Right.
6: Just because the likes of social media creates more controversy.
5: And
6: it's like,
5: They did not agree with each other. And so then all of a sudden it becomes this thing. Like, were
0: And then Billy Bush, he just said this. He was saying he's like unprepared. Like he'll interview somebody and he doesn't. Well, he's been doing it for 30 years.
5: Yeah, guess what? He doesn't have to be.
0: Yeah,
5: I mean, at that level, he doesn't.
0: You have a whole team to do it.
5: Yeah, he doesn't have to be.
0: We had Al Roker on the show years ago. Of course, he was great. Mm-hmm. I mean, he's easy, but you never. But then again, we've heard there's all sorts of toxicity on the Today Show.
5: Mm-hmm.
0: There's jealousy with Savannah Guthrie. Before everything happened. There's infighting and. Obviously, before that, Matt Lauer, before even the scandal, what's her name? She left. She's like, she hated Matt Lauer.
5: Oh, yeah. Well, now we know why.
0: Now we know.
5: Uh-huh.
0: Yeah.
5: And now we know why.
0: And you just watch it. And it's like, oh, wake up with these people. Mm-hmm. And they're like, good thing we're not toxic here.
5: Yeah, good thing. Good
0: At least we share ours.
5: Thing.
0: We don't pretend. We share ours. All right. So recapping pop quiz, Katie won in overtime 4-3. This celebrity said she had to figure herself out after her life blew up in her face. That's her words. After a very public divorce, that is J-Lo.
5: Mm-hmm.
4: Hey, it's Jennifer Lopez with Jared and Katie in the morning on 107.5 KZL.
0: I like her now because she said that. What were you going to say, Jason?
5: She said her name.
6: She should be used to it.
0: She really should.
6: She breaks up with so many people. People she's about to get married. Engagements broken off.
5: I don't think it gets any easier.
0: It doesn't.
5: Yeah. Especially like the first couple for her. Social media was not really, you know, now.
0: And it's Bennifer and they're back. This is true love. And, you know, they had to wait and they had to go marry other people. And this fate brought them back. And a year later, they're divorced.
6: Mm-hmm. You know, we knew something was going on. There's a specific car scene where Ben Affleck opens the door for Jennifer Lopez, walks around the car with the worst RBF face you've ever seen in your life. And slams the door.
5: Mm-hmm. Mm-hmm.
6: Like she gets in and he's rolling his eyes. And as soon as she gets in after like 30 seconds of trying to get in, wham, slams the door, walks back. Like she didn't notice it, but everybody else did.
5: Yeah, the paparazzi noticed.
1: Knowing
5: it.
1: Ben Affleck, that could have been nothing.
5: It could have been. That's true with his RBF.
1: Yeah, I get it. Totally get it.
0: But the slamming the door was more of the
1: slamming's overreacting. Yeah. He's like, it wasn't a slam.
5: He said that he was reacting to paparazzi.
1: Yeah.
5: That they were heckling him.
0: That's what he said.
5: Speaking of RBF.
0: I think he slammed it. Man, I think it was like a.
6: He slammed it.
5: It was like a more of
0: it wasn't like,
5: hey,
1: it's been called a slam. That's overdone.
6: And then he raised it.
0: Defending the RBF.
1: He shut it firmly.
0: Firmly shutting.
6: Matt does that all the time.
1: The door.
5: I just saw a photo. It is a great. I'll post it onto social media because it tells it's a picture, so we don't really know what's going on. But given what we know between Jessica Biel and Justin Timberlake, they're walking hand in hand down the street. You know, she's putting on a united front.
0: Yeah.
5: Jessica Biel looks like, are you serious? Like, here we go.
0: Yeah,
5: like, I just have to like
0: pretend that.
6: Well,
0: we're
6: I heard
0: happy.
6: Their relationships is very rocky right now.
5: Yeah.
6: Right.
5: Yeah.
0: Insiders, you know, insiders,
5: like
0: unnamed
5: us.
0: Sources.
5: Us.
0: Yeah. are saying basically, he has to follow all these rules or she's out.
5: Because look what he's done publicly.
0: I know. He's publicly cheated.
5: Yes.
0: You know.
5: And who knows? We don't know all the ins, but it just is a very funny.
0: I saw the
5: photo.
0: I saw the photo. I'm like, they ain't happy.
5: No.
0: this is like, ooh.
5: She's like, great. Now there's going to be a whole bunch of talk about this.
0: This is when. You know it's bad when you can't even pretend that you're happy. Because everyone can pretend for a little bit. Especially, you know, there's cameras around.
5: Yeah.
0: Yeah.
6: Well, we're jumping ahead with the cheating. I mean, he was holding hands and rubbing.
0: So if you were on a balcony and Carol saw you and it was public everywhere of some girl sitting on your lap and holding hands.
5: Yeah.
0: She'd be okay with that?
6: Well, if she saw me, that's not cheating. If I saw her, it would be cheating.
5: Of course, right.
0: What Carol think is cheating.
6: Yeah. Oh, yeah. I mean, it's not, when I say cheating, it's almost like making out, or it's almost like doing the do or making out. Now, is it inappropriate? Yeah.
5: Okay. We all have different, whatever flies in your relationship.
0: Is it as bad as having sex? No. Is it good? No.
5: No.
0: Yeah.
6: I'd say it was good.
5: Mm-hmm.
0: No, yeah. All right. And this celebrity, so it's J-Lo. And then what movie is this from? Trying to find just one line.
5: It's, yeah.
0: There's 10 million of them.
3: Favorite non-pornographic magazine to masturbate to.
5: Oh my God.
3: Good Housekeeping.
0: Good Housekeeping. That's so ridiculous. It's funny. So Step Brothers. Just that back and forth. Or just become my best friend, like how they got to that point.
5: My favorite, it's hard to say your favorite scene, but one of my favorite scenes when he jumps on the top bunk and it
0: and then breaks.
5: He's like, oh my God!
0: I like at the job interview where, when he farts.
5: Yeah. It's that's a good one too.
0: So long.
5: And they just and have to sit there.
0: And everyone's just like not saying anything and it just keeps going.
5: In their tuxedos.
0: In their tuxedos, yeah.
1: I was on the phone with someone yesterday and they were asking for a question about something. I said, oh, you need to talk to Pam. And they said, Pan? And I was like, oh my God.
5: Pan.
0: Lord have mercy.
1: Like, this is real life.
5: Yep. So good.
0: Talking about not being able to, or how people hear things. We have something a little bit later about sweet potatoes that you hear the audio is going to drive you freaking nuts the rest of the day. Because I'm like, what is happening?
5: You won't know how to pronounce anything.
0: No, you won't.
5: Going forward ever. No. Again.
0: Well, you know, talk about J-Lo, public divorce. I saw this coming. I don't think I'm the only one, but I said on the air, like, this ain't going to last.
5: Okay, but don't tell me you weren't shocked when you saw it. When I saw the headlines, I was like,
0: Well, then you started thinking, well, maybe they have some agreement. They'll stay together. Yeah. But Jelly Roll is getting a divorce. He said he filed for a divorce.
5: He did.
0: From Bunny XO.
5: Mm-hmm.
0: And so we'll get into that, all the details we know so far. And then, you know, I think a lot of people don't know, don't know their backgrounds. I think maybe Jelly Roll, but maybe not hers.
5: Well, and then you lose 7 million pounds, and all of a sudden you're like, maybe I'll have a new life.
6: I think he looks a little bit better with more weight. His face got sunken in. His face looks not good. I mean, when he was 500 pounds, wherever he was, his face looked better.
5: He was much more jovial. Now it's like a little scary.
0: And has he shaved his beard completely? That's made him look a little bit weird.
5: I think he's grown some of it back.
0: Yeah. He didn't put on another 20. But much better than when he was 500 pounds when I saw him perform. So Jelly Roll's getting divorced. What we know about it, that's next. Jared and Katie in the morning.
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1: Jelly Roll and Bunny XO getting a divorce.
0: Yep.
1: After nearly 10 years of marriage, a lot of people saying the nearly part is a big deal because I think, is there some law in California that if you are married for a full 10, there's something about when you split, something happens?
2: I don't know. I don't know if there's, you owe more money. I don't know.
1: Yeah, there people are like, oh, the nearly 10 years is like a big deal. I don't know. But Jelly Roll filed for divorce from his wife. He filed in May. And we're just now hearing about it. He filed in May in Tennessee. They walked down the aisle, Bunny XO and Jelly Roll, in August of 2016. Bunny was previously a sex worker, and she decided to quit the industry in 2023, so recently retired.
2: Oh, gosh. She did that. I didn't know she was doing it while they were married.
1: I didn't know that either. And then on top of the drama, 1 week before they got married in 2016, Jelly Roll welcomed a son with another woman.
3: No.
2: Yeah.
1: These are all things that, like,
2: the fact they
1: I
2: made
1: didn't
2: it...
1: know.
2: Yeah, right.
3: Wow.
2: Wait, she was sleeping with other dudes for 7 years of their marriage?
3: Well, no. They needed to make money.
2: Oh, it might have been OnlyFans.
1: Yeah, it might have been. Oh, yeah. Oh.
3: I think she was an escort, though, while she was with him for a little.
1: I don't know.
3: I mean, they had to make money, and that's an easy way, but.
1: But then also, did you know that he fathered a child with another woman a week before they got married?
3: Mm-hmm. No.
2: No, and I do know, like, he admitted to cheating while they're together, but I guess if she, I don't know.
3: Yeah. The thing is about it is they had this front that they were the biggest lovers of all time now.
1: They have been open about, I think more recently, about the ups and downs, and they wanted to have children, and there were some fertility struggles, and that they had also split multiple times throughout their relationship. But that's all, you know, like, they were honest about it, but mostly we saw that they were like a united front.
2: Yeah, and maybe they had an open marriage at some point,
1: too. I
2: don't know. They do say Bunny XO worked as a escort for 4 years after they were married. So she was sleeping with other men for 4 years while they were married. I don't know how anyone deals with that. Unless she's like, I'm sure she was like, you can do what you want.
1: Maybe.
2: So maybe that, then after a while, it's like, this can't, I don't know. There's a lot of hurt there, I'm sure.
1: And not to... This is going to sound terrible.
2: Just say it.
1: It's going to sound terrible. But Jelly Roll was £1 million.
2: You know?
1: And he was very open about how he didn't really like have a sex drive, you know? And so, because, you know, I think he maybe couldn't.
3: Well, he got somebody pregnant.
1: That was before the wedding,
3: But he was fat then.
1: Was he as he was, right?
2: Yeah.
1: I don't know. Who knows?
2: I mean, his name's Jelly Roll.
1: Maybe he felt bad about himself.
2: Oh, I'm sure. Didn't he meet her as an escort? Was like he paid for her?
3: I think they did.
1: Like, I didn't know that.
2: Maybe not. I don't know how you just meet an escort. I mean, I guess she's
1: 1-800-ESCORT.
2: Yeah. I mean, you know what I mean. Like, I guess they could have met at a bar or at a concert.
3: Oh, no.
2: Or something.
3: I mean, if you go to Vegas and those things that they hand out, and any type of like stripper that's coming to your house, not that I know. I had friends.
1: Yeah, sure.
3: Those are escorts. Mm-hmm. They're like they. When you think escorts, it's like. A lot of people think, oh, they just accompany you at a wedding. No, that's not it at all. They come over, and escort is to hook up with you.
1: Well, according to sources, Bunny was in a relationship at the time of meeting Jelly Roll. Jelly Roll, who was, this is a direct quote, was largely unknown and living in a van, has said that they felt an scarily instant connection.
2: I mean, that can happen.
3: Yeah. Oh,
4: I met backstage at a show
1: in Vegas.
3: So Vegas.
2: How did she get backstage at a show?
3: Escort.
2: Bring the hot girls.
4: I mean,
2: back
4: the
2: here.
4: Show was at like a saloon.
1: We've all been backstage around the corner.
2: They met at a bar.
1: Yeah, met at a bar.
3: Does say she was working backstage. In Las Vegas, and that's where a lot of the escorts are, because they are handing those. I don't know. I didn't really see that the last time I went, but it used to be you couldn't walk 2 steps. Towards evening, and these guys were handing you handing the. I don't think they do that anymore.
1: They don't?
3: Maybe they have some kind of law on it. I didn't get any last time.
1: Oh.
3: And I would always like open it up and show Carol. But I think that's basically it's just an escort because prostitution is illegal in Vegas. It's outside of Vegas at the Bunny Ranch, which is legal
1: when you go to certain parts. Yeah, I don't. It's very interesting to me because they did seem to work. They seem to, you know, and their social media, which we know is a happiness fake, right? Reel, whatever. Right. But they did seem to have a real connection. And I'm sure they do. I mean, did he adopted or she adopted?
2: I'm sure they were in love. She I mean, you can be in a messed up, you can be in a toxic thing and still love each other.
1: Yeah.
2: It might not be healthy, but yeah. I mean, on paper, we knew they're high risk.
1: Mm-hmm.
2: You know, felon, ex-con, a sex worker.
1: Mm-hmm.
2: It's hard enough if, like, you get married in your church, it's hard enough to make it work.
1: Speaking of, that's what I was going to say. Jason, they got married in a Las Vegas wedding chapel in 2016. It's probably the same one.
3: A lot of celebrities have done. I think Michael Jordan. I will say that one of the reasons why Jelly Roll says he filed for divorce is because of inappropriate marital conduct. So, to me, that he must have caught her cheating.
2: Well, see, that's the hard thing.
1: That's hard.
2: When you allow, and things can change. Mm-hmm. And if you have an agreement, then once you make that agreement, but when you let her, they said that not only was she an escort, she would travel with him and be on the bus with him and be like, oh, I'm going to go have sex with this guy for money.
1: Really?
2: Yeah.
3: For the first 4 years.
1: Interesting. And he was just happy to be there.
2: I think he was happy
1: to
2: be there.
1: He was just like, I can't believe I scored. Because we said that from the very beginning. Mm-hmm. We were like, how did that happen?
2: Right. But then she's also sleeps with a bunch of different men.
1: But he was in a van. He didn't have anything to, you know?
2: Like, yeah.
3: And he had
2: charismatic. But
3: he had to get a lot of money for food. So,
2: yeah.
1: I feel bad making the fat jokes, but also he's not fat anymore. So,
2: no, well, and then through thick and thin,
1: I guess not.
2: Just thick.
1: I guess. And then I wonder if he has this newfound confidence.
2: Sure.
1: You know, you lose however much, and then here you are.
2: Have you heard this? I think we had it, but I don't think we got to it last week. Ozempic divorce is a thing.
1: Yes.
3: Yeah.
1: People get this newfound. Yeah.
2: They're like, oh, I don't want to look at me now. See you later.
1: Well, because they felt like maybe when you're self-confidence is low, your self-esteem is low, or you don't have any of those things.
2: Mm-hmm.
1: And then if you're doing the work along with Ozempic, but you're doing the work, like you're working out and feeling confident, feeling better about yourself, then you're like, I don't have to settle for this crap relationship that maybe you felt like you were settling for.
3: Some of them might be not crap relationships.
2: But these are marriages.
1: Yeah. Oh, I know. But I'm saying that
3: like
1: sometimes.
3: My wife, I can get hotter.
1: Yeah. You know, sometimes people find themselves in that situation where they're like, I'm accepting whatever because I'm happy to be here.
2: Yeah.
3: What was
1: but
3: the movie?
1: But they shouldn't. That doesn't make it right.
2: Yeah, for sure.
3: What was the movie where they let the woman go out and for $1 million a guy could be
2: Indecent Proposal.
3: I don't think it was probably that, but you can see how somebody would do that. It was $1 million back then. You know, one night to make $1 million.
1: Yeah, I'm sure she was making tons.
2: Mm. Well, now she's because I doubt they had a prenup. Maybe. You get half my van.
1: You get the van. Yeah. I mean, what?
2: So she's gonna make a lot of money either way. I mean, it's you know. But what I was gonna say is it is a little bit hard to be like, hey, you can sleep with guys for money for 4 years, and then your marriage ends because she slept with maybe have cheated.
1: Right.
2: It's like wow, you know, it gets confusing.
1: When does it count?
2: Right. Mm-hmm. I guess once you say no more.
1: Yeah. And I don't know. I think, yes, going into it, the big picture was, okay, what are the odds? But when I saw the headline, I just was
2: wow. I wasn't expecting, I thought that they had an agreement and it was working, but definitely high risk. So we'll see who, then what next celebrity will Jelly Roll date and Bunny XO?
1: Looks so different.
3: Yeah, he does.
1: I mean, so different.
2: I mean, I saw him at, you know, down the street here doing a favor concert because he could have done it at, you know, the Coliseum for 20,000 people. But he was 400. He'd lost probably maybe 80 pounds. He's still like 400 pounds.
1: Mm-hmm.
2: And he was sweating. He could dance. He's a different person now. And that was, what, a year and a half ago?
1: Yeah.
2: Yeah. So, but yeah. All right. So Taylor Swift, everything she touches turns into money.
1: Literally turns into money. The chair that Taylor Swift was sitting in at the Knicks playoff game just sold for $7,000.
3: The chair.
2: She just sat in.
1: Just sat in it.
3: The chair?
2: Yeah.
1: Uh-huh. And I think she didn't even sit the whole time because I saw her standing up and she was cheering.
2: Mm-hmm.
1: So she wasn't even sitting in it the entire time.
3: That is ridiculous.
2: She's a fake Knicks fan anyway.
1: The chair that Taylor Swift sat in during the NBA playoffs sold for $7,000 at an auction. The Cleveland Cavaliers auctioned it off and along with several other chairs.
2: Oh, it wasn't even a Knicks game?
1: It was the Cavs.
2: Okay.
1: And they auctioned off several other chairs as well. Hers just happened to go for $7,000.
2: Well, then the one she sat in at the Knicks game probably go for way more than that.
1: Travis Kelce's chair was auctioned off and it only went for $1,400.
2: Oh, loser.
1: Timothy Chalamet's chair got $1,202. And then Kylie Jenner outsold him because her chair sold for $1,505.
2: Now, if she put her boobs on the chair, could have got a lot more, for that.
1: But she outsold Timothy Chalamet, and then Ben Stiller's Game 4 chair sold for $732. And coming in dead last, Machine Gun Kelly's chair sold for $635. Nobody wants to sit in that chair.
3: I mean, it's pretty crazy. You just sit in a chair, and you already can have value in an inanimate object. I mean, to me, it's crazy.
2: That's great.
3: It's not like the chair was in her house as a decoration.
1: No, not at all. Even her chair. She just sat in it. Could have been any chair.
3: And pretty soon it's going to be like that piece of the floor that she stepped on. It's going to sell.
2: Yes. Mm-hmm. Or we found some gum she chewed. Here's, you know, $50,000.
1: Yeah.
2: All right. Well, just call us. Just do us a favor here. Call us right now. 800-682-1075. We just want you to say sweet potatoes. I know it sounds stupid because it kind of is, but...
1: it totally is, but that's who we are.
2: But there's an argument that started between a couple about the way they say sweet potatoes. And so we want to hear just the way you say it, just the way you normally say it. That's all we have to ask from you is to say that. So call us right now, 800-682-1075, to say sweet potatoes. And we'll tell you why they were fighting and the way they think you should be saying it. At least the woman thinks the way you should be saying it. Again, 800-682-1075. That's coming up.
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1: We've got mostly cloudy skies today. Going to be cooler, and we have a chance for some afternoon thunderstorms and showers. High of 80 today. Tomorrow, sunny and getting hot once again. High of 90. We're starting your morning off. Cloudy skies, 67 degrees now. 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

0: Jared and Kate in the Morning, 107.5 KZL. Call us 800-682-1075 and just say sweet potatoes. And the way you say it, you know, depending how you say it, can cause a major argument. We'll play the clip here in a second, but we just want to hear how you say it so you don't say it any differently, because we play the clip, you might be like, oh.
1: Should we say how we say it? Just
0: yeah, like you say,
1: at Thanksgiving.
0: Pass me the, yeah. Go ahead, Katie.
1: Sweet potatoes.
0: Okay.
2: Now I'm overthinking it.
0: Just say, pass me
1: the.
2: Oh, it's pass me the sweet potatoes.
3: Pass me the sweet potatoes.
0: Hey, can you pass me the sweet potatoes? I'll put it in the trash. No, I actually like sweet potatoes.
1: I like the with the marshmallows.
0: Yeah.
1: Although I think people say that's candied yams, but whatever.
2: Marshmallows is making it unhealthy. That's one of the healthiest potatoes. It's one of the healthiest. I'm saying sweet potatoes are enormously healthy.
1: I love them.
0: When I was on a certain

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1: Potatoes.
2: Sweet potatoes. Mm-hmm. And then, Kristen, go ahead.
1: Sweet potatoes.
2: Okay. Everyone says a little bit different.
3: Yeah, a little bit.
2: Now, listen, this is going to drive you crazy when you hear this, because when I heard, Kate and I listened to it this morning, we're like, what is happening here? But this couple's arguing about how you should say sweet potatoes.
1: Sweet potatoes.
4: And what am I saying?
1: Sweet potatoes.
4: I know you hear it different.
1: Say it.
4: Sweet potatoes. Sweet potatoes.
1: Not sweet potatoes. It's sweet potatoes.
5: I know the damn thing.
1: Sweet potatoes.
4: Sweet potatoes.
1: Yeah, good.
4: Oh, what was I saying before?
1: Sweet potatoes.
4: What were you saying?
1: Sweet potatoes.
4: I don't get it.
1: This is emphasis.
4: Sweet potatoes.
1: Yeah, good.
4: That's what I've been saying.
1: No, you've been saying sweet potatoes.
4: Sweet potatoes.
5: Okay, I'm going to throw it out of the house.
3: To be fair, I hear the difference.
6: I hear it too.
3: I do.
2: What do you hear, Matt?
6: He is describing the potatoes as being sweet.
3: Correct.
6: She's saying it as one term, sweet potatoes.
3: Sweet potatoes.
6: He's saying sweet potatoes.
2: Yes.
6: He's putting too much emphasis on the P.
3: Yeah.
2: Too much emphasis on the wrong syllable.
3: Syllable, correct. Like, instead of saying the savory potatoes, he's saying the sweet potatoes.
2: Okay.
3: Mm-hmm. Yeah. But sweet potatoes are just a thing.
5: Well,
3: it's
5: she said
3: dish.
5: More on the emphasis on the T too, like sweet potatoes.
3: She just says it as one, sweet potatoes.
5: Do it again, Jared.
2: All right. And, you know, and this is, I guarantee they have a, if they're married, they must have nothing to worry about. say it like this.
3: Are the conversations. And they both were like, but why?
2: But why?
3: You know, they were actually interested in what the other had to say.
2: Tell me
3: why.
2: More.
1: Sweet potatoes.
4: And what am I saying?
1: Sweet potatoes.
4: I know you hear it different.
1: Say it.
4: Sweet potatoes. Sweet potatoes.
1: Not sweet potatoes. It's sweet potatoes.
4: I don't hear it.
1: Sweet potatoes.
4: Sweet potatoes.
1: Yeah, good.
4: Oh, what was I saying before?
1: Sweet potatoes.
4: What were you saying?
1: Sweet potatoes.
5: Oh my gosh.
1: Emphasis.
4: Sweet potatoes.
1: Yeah, good.
4: That's what I've been saying.
1: No, you've been saying sweet potatoes.
2: I feel insane right now.
5: Oh my gosh.
3: But I like it. I didn't know you've been saying sweet potatoes.
2: The whole time.
3: So, ask me the savory and the sweet potatoes.
2: Exactly. And Matt, you nailed it. She didn't like the fact that he was describing the potatoes.
3: Yeah.
2: It's one thing.
3: It's a dish. You know what I mean?
2: Sweet potatoes.
3: Even though you go to the store and you buy a sweet potato. A sweet potato.
2: Maybe the sweet potatoes.
6: Like, what are we having with steak tonight? Potatoes. Oh, sweet potatoes.
2: Sweet.
6: That sounds different than if we're having sweet potatoes.
3: Sweet potatoes.
2: Like, wait, we're having sweet potatoes? No, we're having
6: Jason,
2: potatoes.
6: Your favorite foods, potatoes. We've got them. Oh, sweet potatoes.
3: Sweet potatoes.
5: Yeah,
3: sweet potatoes.
5: Or you could just say, in this case, you could just say, let's have the potatoes that are sweet.
3: No. I've never, ever truly thought about the fact that it is a sweet potato.
5: Oh my gosh.
3: You know, it's just a sweet
5: really?
3: Potato.
5: Sweet with food.
3: It's a sweet potato. I know the difference, but I go to the store, I'm buying a sweet potato. That's the orange one.
2: The orange one. I want the orange one. Yeah.
5: You see, when I said that sweet potato is one of the best, healthiest foods that you, it is.
2: No, it is.
5: I think the reason why I don't like them is because they're sweet.
2: That's the only reason I like them.
3: I don't know.
6: What,
3: I think
6: what a paradox you put yourself in, because it's your favorite food, but your least favorite flavor.
3: You don't like sweet potato fries?
5: No.
2: Oh, I do.
5: Like
2: honey mustard.
5: I like every ounce of a potato. It's one of my favorite foods from all the things you can make. Sweet potatoes. I can't stand. It's the sweetness in a food. It's just like putting a kiwi on a sushi. I don't like the sweet. Or pineapple on pizza.
3: But some, because it's a dish. Like, I make mashed sweet potatoes and you put some butter and salt and
5: that's
3: pepper
5: better.
3: And some cinnamon. Oh my gosh.
2: Oh, it's so good.
3: It's so delicious.
2: But I like them all. I mean, all of the different types of stuff.
3: I don't discriminate against
6: potatoes. I do agree, though, when you start doing that, like when my mother-in-law goes out, she normally orders a sweet potato.
3: Mm-hmm.
6: Not a sweet potato. Sweet potato.
3: A sweet potato. Sweet potato.
6: And she does it with the butter and cinnamon and everything. And at that point, when I see it, I'm like, that's a dessert. That's not a side.
3: I can see that.
6: Yeah,
2: it's good.
3: But I just can't
6: get down with that as my side.
3: Oh.
6: I see that as more of the dessert.
3: Okay.
2: I got you. Speaking of, like Jason Goodman, when it comes to potatoes, mm-hmm. he reminds me of Bubba Gump.
3: Oh.
2: You know, where he likes them all.
5: I do.
2: All different ways.
7: Days on shrimp kebabs, shrimp Creole.
2: But this is just think potatoes the whole time. This is Jason.
7: Shrimp.

0: gumbo, pan fried, deep fried, stir fried. 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There's pineapple shrimp, lemon shrimp, coconut shrimp, pepper shrimp.
1: Shrimp soup, shrimp stew, shrimp salad, shrimp and potatoes.
2: Shrimp potatoes.
3: There you go. Speaking of how people say things, Jamie Lee Curtis and Mariska
2: Hargitay
3: from Law & Order podcast together, and they were arguing about how you say Los Angeles. This is what we're doing.
4: You explained to me that you had come back to Los Angeles, that you had gone through...
5: You just said Los Angeles.
4: Okay, we had this argument. And
5: she says Los Angeles.
4: Okay, but what do you call it? Los Feliz.
5: Yes, but we're not talking about Los
4: Feliz. You don't say Los Feliz.
5: You don't say Los Angeles. Unless
4: you say Los Angeles.
5: You don't. And if I have a jury here, everyone would vote for me. Go ahead.
4: Hey, yeah. Who
5: this
4: says
5: so
4: Los
5: annoying.
4: Feliz?
5: But from now on, I'm going to say.
3: She pulled a Goodman and said, if I had a jury here, everyone agrees with me. And it said his famous thing now. Go ahead.
2: Go ahead.
3: Go ahead. I got my thing. Go ahead.
2: That's the equivalent of, okay, Katie. Yeah.
4: Okay. So you probably live there. Do you live there
5: you
4: in Los Angeles?
5: Do you say Los Angeles?
4: So you say Los Angeles?
5: Nobody says that.
4: Okay, well.
5: You guys, please, God, let's move on.
4: I know. It's okay. You can laugh.
3: Mariska is right.
2: We do not say Los Angeles.
3: I can't wait to go to Los Angeles.
2: It's the same way. Okay. Living in Winston-Salem for years, it is Buena Vista is how you pronounce it.
3: That neighborhood?
2: The word, right?
3: Yeah.
2: But in Winston-Salem, it's Buena Vista. And
3: okay.
2: If you say Buena Vista, they're like, you don't live here.
3: Ah,
2: but
3: yeah.
2: But Buena Vista is how they say it in Winston.
6: There's a big one you went Appalachian State.
2: Yeah, Appalachian State, but I grew up saying the Appalachian Mountains.
6: Yeah.
2: Yeah.
3: If you say Appalachian State, people are like, you're not from here.
6: Yeah, I've said that originally. I thought it was.
2: Yeah, yeah, because growing up saying Appalachian Mountains, but yes, then you learn real quick, Appalachian.
7: Well, there's a very small town in between Archdale and Randleman called Sophia, and if you look at it, it says Sophia, but if you say Sophia, you're a northerner. if you're from the area,
2: Yankee.
7: It's Sophia.
2: That's an interesting one. Sophia.
6: Mm-hmm. Where I went to school at ODU, before I went there, it was Norfolk.
3: Be careful.
6: It's Norfolk.
2: Norfolk.
6: Right?
2: More like a fic.
3: Yeah.
6: Yeah, but it's, if you look at it, it says Norfolk.
2: I know.
6: And same with Suffolk. There's another town there. It's Suffolk.
2: You gave me a total complex saying it because I never thought about it until I heard you say it. And I was like, that's not how I say it.
3: It's a Norfolk.
2: Norfolk, Virginia. Norfolk.
6: Oh, it's Norfolk.
2: Yeah.
3: Norfolk.
6: But I will say karaoke. Same thing.
3: Well, no, we can't
2: that's
3: do
2: just
3: that.
2: A different thing.
3: That's been confirmed. Y'all say it that way in Rhode
2: Island.
3: That's
2: extreme.
3: Yeah. It is bizarre.
7: Now you're just rage baiting us.
3: Yeah.
6: It is rage baiting. You did all this. It was very hard that day for me to explain. You're all against me.
3: It's good.
2: That day.
3: I can't believe y'all call it that. It's crazy.
6: Not anymore.
3: The rest
6: much.
3: Of the country calls it. All right.
2: What were you? You had a question.
6: Oh, yeah. We have a question. Jared, did you pay the hairdressers at Great Clip?
2: Did you?
3: I have not been by there yet.
6: Oh, my God.
3: We had the family reunion. I didn't go home yesterday. I mean, I seriously was at my mom's house till 9 o'clock at night.
2: This is me.
3: I'm paying it today.
2: Judging.
3: I'm paying it today. I could have lied.
2: Right
3: y'all
2: now.
3: Would not have known.
6: Yes, we would have.
2: Yeah, we would have. Somebody would have called.
3: Yeah.
2: Somebody like, no, he did not.
3: No. It was like I was at my mom's house all day yesterday until 9 o'clock because we had the family reunion.
2: Okay.
3: So, and they close at 6:30. But paying
6: it
3: today. Yes, the one in Oak Ridge closes at 6:30. Yes, they do.
6: No, they do not.
3: They don't close at 9. Yes, they do, because I've walked in at 6:15 and they're like, oh, really?
6: I heard that story too. But
3: and I'm like, 6:30? Yeah, no, I wish.
2: Heard that story too. What is it? Yeah. What are you, keeper of stories?
3: Yeah. All the scandals.
2: I've heard that tale.
3: All the scandals of me not getting my hair cut.
7: The keeper of the stories.
3: Yes, I'm going to take a video when
6: they close at 7:30.
2: Oh. You had an extra hour to do it. You
3: I was
2: still
3: at my mom's at 9. So
2: does your mother know that you skipped out on paying for the haircut?
6: She would have
7: told
6: family
7: your
6: reunion
7: mom what you had to do. She would have forgiven you.
2: Yeah,
3: yeah. She's like, our family is more important than you can do that later.
2: No,
3: for the
7: no,
3: family
7: she
3: reunion.
7: Would not have.
2: No,
3: she's.
7: You
3: as
7: needed
3: as
7: to go 20
3: it.
7: Minutes out of your way to pay a debt that you owed to a business for days.
2: Yep.
3: I think she's like, you can do that after the reunion. No,
2: no
3: problem.
7: No.
6: Just for the backstory for the listener, because they don't know what we're talking about.
3: No, they don't.
2: True.
6: Jared, they didn't take Discover at Great Clips. He said he would pay them the next day, and he never went back.
2: Mm-hmm.
3: Yeah.
2: How long ago was that?
3: It was last week.
7: Jared dined and dashed at Great Clips.
3: Yeah. And I was getting my son's haircut, and I was like, and I totally forgot until Jason brought up there. I'm like, oh my gosh. Mortified.
7: Yeah.
3: I'll send video evidence when I pay.
2: You don't have to do that.
7: We'll see how Jared would react if he didn't get paid for 2 days.
2: Oh, yeah. Happen
7: after payday.
2: He would send an invoice to everybody he knew.
3: I have somebody right now that owes me a cruise.
6: What?
3: It's a long story, I'll tell you.
7: It's Anna.
6: Oh.
3: It's Anna. She lost a bet. She owes me a cruise.
2: She ain't ever going to pay that.
3: No. When we were together.
2: Yeah.
3: And as soon as she lost, I'm like, you're never going to do this, are you?
2: If you take that cruise.
3: No, it's not going to happen.
2: If you take that cruise, I don't care what bet it is. Every single one of us will just stop being your friend. That will be the end of it because we will go against everything
3: I agree. She lost this bet. What was the bet over? Matt, do you remember? I think it has something to do
7: with basketball.
3: Carolina basketball. Oh. It's been like a year and a half.
2: Cruise? You need to hang that one
3: and
2: up.
3: And we were together like 6 more months. Well, off and on, but we're together straight on. And I was like, so when are we booking this? Oh, I'm like, don't make. And if I would have lost.
2: Yeah, you would have been on the cruise.
3: Yeah. Trust me. It'd been every day. Oh, you can't keep your word. Oh, how can I trust you?
6: Well, let me ask you, Jared. Paid it. Is it worth for a free cruise just to get the back together for that?
2: No.
6: A free cruise?
2: No.
3: I like a free T-shirt. If somebody offered me a free cruise, I would go.
2: That's why I'm saying.
3: I know.
2: We're going to see.
3: It ain't going to happen.
2: We're going to see what's more important. Your friendship on this program.
3: She's never going to do it.
2: Or getting your cruise.
3: She's never going to do it.
2: Okay. I'm just saying, we've said never say never a trillion times on this program.
3: I'm not saying that. I'm saying she would never. She had a chance to do it and she had the money to do it and she wasn't because she thought she was so sure she was going to win.
2: Oh.
3: And I said, don't make a bet unless she knows that. Don't make a bet unless you're willing to pay it. Oh, no, I know. She really thought that she's going to get a free cruise. And when she didn't get it, she had no intentions of doing it.
6: Does she, would she, you should find out for sure. Ask if she would cover the tips too. Because that is a very expensive.
2: What thinks of that when you are
3: making a bet? Then you don't ever have a bet.
6: What?
3: No.
2: And you have to cover the tips.
6: I said to ask her
2: if we're flying to get somewhere, you have to cover my baggage. Wait,
6: what? Well, a free cruise might include the excursions, whatever you got to do. I don't know what they are, but yeah. I'm just saying. I mean,
3: and the deal was you're paying for the cruise.
6: You should turn into the Better Business Bureau.
3: I should.
2: Can't on a bet.
6: Yeah. Oh, that's right.
3: Well. Gambling's legal now.
6: Well, not
3: that time. She owes me. No, but I was like, I was so excited I won because like, oh, this is awesome. And plus, we were together at the time. No intention.
2: But
3: and I learned like a week later, she's not good. And I reminded her, I'm like, when am I getting the cruise?
2: No.
3: Nope.
2: But the relationship is over, so now you just have to let it go.
3: Yeah, no, I know.
2: It's the same way, you know? Like when you break up. That you don't get to do the things that...
3: No, I'm not saying now. I was just mad she never did it when we were together.
2: Mm-hmm. She doesn't owe it to you anymore, though, is what I'm saying, because you're not together. She doesn't. It's done.
3: A good person, she would just pay me. No, Katie?
2: Uh-uh.
3: No, a good person...
2: Would have taken you on a cruise in the moment.
3: In the moment. Oh, correct.
2: Yeah.
3: A person of their word, let's say we broke up a month later. It wasn't. It was many months later. Would say, hey, here's the money for the cruise.
2: Uh-uh.
3: Yeah, if I bet you $500 and then, you know, we break up, I still owe you the $500.
6: No. Yeah, but your girlfriend.
3: Yes, you do.
2: Because it's like not a real thing. It's not.
3: If you see, I can tell you don't bet with people.
2: No, I don't. Yeah. For a very good lunches, reason. All the damn bets I've had to do on the show, I've learned it the hard way.
3: Yeah, but yeah, like Jason got a tattoo. He didn't want to do that.
2: Yeah, but that's on the show and binding.
6: I'm not dating you or married to you either.
3: And even worse reason to get the tattoo.
2: No, because it was on the show and it was a binding thing.
3: Matt, when you make a bet, you should pay your bet.
7: Yeah, in the moment.
3: Okay.
2: If you broke up, you wouldn't be like,
7: I owe $500. No,
2: you
7: break up.
2: It's the same way as I'm not giving you your T-shirts back either.
3: But I guarantee it would have been every single day if I lost the bet. Well, every single day she would have been like, oh, really?
2: And we would say, that's wrong.
3: Well, I mean, I lost the bet.
2: You wouldn't pay it. If you had broken up.
3: If I lost the bet, I would have paid it.
6: But when you turned it into the money thing, you made an example of money. If Carol and I bet, I'll bet you $1,000, and we broke up, or got divorced, I don't think we would pay each other $1,000.
2: No.
3: Yeah.
2: It was like a fun, jovial thing you were doing, and now the relationship's over. Then you should have gotten in writing and notarized.
6: Well, maybe you just don't make serious bets like that.
3: I was shocked she agreed to it.
2: I would never think it would be serious.
3: Like silly stuff, like a lunch or $20 or whatever. And she was like, no, let's do something bigger. And I'm like, she really thought she was right and she was dead wrong. So my parents went to Carolina. I'm like, okay, doesn't matter. I know you're wrong. And I've lost bets before. Give me that cruise. I'll go with Biggie like I did that one time, although that wouldn't work now. Anyway. All right. So we were talking about karaoke earlier, and we had like a mini family reunion.
2: Yeah.
3: And it just ended last night.
2: And Jared said that your son, Eli, he's how old now?
3: 14.
2: Eli's 14, pulled a bait and switch.
3: Mm-hmm.
2: And he was able to embarrass. I say he was able. No. He was.
3: He did.
2: He embarrassed you. He did embarrass you in front of everyone at your family reunion.
3: And I think other people were in on it and they knew about it. I think.
2: Did they conspire against you?
3: I don't think they didn't help him with what he did, but they knew he was going to do something.
2: Pulled the bait and switch.
3: I'm just sitting there innocently. Everyone's just doing karaoke. I'm like, this is funny.
2: Will you tell
3: this
2: us? Is fun.
3: Oh, yeah.
2: What he did?
3: Oh, I have the audio.
2: Oh, perfect.
3: Because, you know, we were filming each other doing karaoke and stuff, so it was his turn. And I'm like, oh, like, this doesn't seem like a song to me.
2: He'll tell us what happened. That's next.
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2: All right, we've got mostly cloudy skies today. Cooler than it has been, and a chance for showers later on this afternoon. High of 80. Tomorrow, sun is back, and it's going to get hot once again. High of 90 for tomorrow. Starting your morning off with cloudy skies, 72 degrees right now. 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
13: I was on patrol one night and I get dispatched to a disorderly subject at the diner. Well, when the call goes out, I know exactly who it is based on his description. When I get there, I see the guy I'm looking for and he throws a glass against the wall and he's just yelling these racial epithets at these two young men who are in the bar looking like they're about to kill him. So I put our suspect in handcuffs and I start walking him out the door. Well, while walking him out the door, he's just yelling over and over like a broken record. "You a nasty boy! You a nasty, nasty boy!" But he didn't say boy. And so we get him out to the car and he kicks my assist right in the leg. When he does that, we get him to the ground, we get him restrained. And in the process of restraining him, he stops yelling and he lets out a long, thunderous fart and then apologizes for it. He says, "I'm sorry, I farted," and then continues his yelling. He yells, "You a nasty boy, a nasty, nasty boy." And so anyway, he went to jail, spent the night there. And he got out the next day and has been terrorizing police officers ever since.
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2: Jared's son Eli pulled a bait and switch and embarrassed Jared in front of everyone at their family reunion. 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

0: Jared and Katie in the morning, 107.5 KZL.
1: Jared's son Eli pulled the old bait and switch and embarrassed Jared in front of everybody at their family reunion.
0: Yeah, he did.
1: What happened?
0: Well, just to set the stage just a little bit, yeah. My brother Izzy and his wife and four kids came up, and so we had like a mini family reunion. I mean, that's really, it was a Pike family reunion. That's really the Pikes, pretty much.
1: Sure.
0: And so I was there and all the stuff. My mom put a lot of time and effort in planning and having, make sure everyone gets along and meals and this and that and activities.
1: It's such a mother's job, you know, make sure everybody gets along, even when you guys are adults.
0: Yeah. And then we have weird competitions about who has the lowest blood sugar. my brother had a type 2 diabetes scare. I don't think he cares if I say that.
1: Okay.
0: And so he's been monitoring his blood.
1: Yes.
0: And he's like, I guarantee my blood sugar is lower than yours. Mm. I'm like, I just had 10 cookies. Can we do it tomorrow?
1: Yeah,
0: like,
1: tomorrow.
0: Oh, Eli, you're ducking it. I'm like, I'm not taking a blood sugar test after dinner, and I just ate 10 cookies. Let's do it in the morning.
1: You guys were actually testing? I love it.
0: He has a test strip.
1: Yes.
0: Like, it doesn't hurt. I'm like, so, you know, we go to bed, and the next morning we go over there for an activity. I guess it was Saturday morning. And they're like, oh, Dad, you're going to do it. As soon as I walked in, you're going to do the blood sugar. The cousins, everybody, you're going to do it. You're going to do it. The nephews, nieces. And I'm like, okay, fine.
1: I guess.
0: Abe's like, I guarantee mine is better. And then he took his. His is 135.
1: Okay.
0: Fasting, which is good for him.
1: Oh, sure.
0: It's still above what it should be.
1: But for him,
0: yeah. And then he did mine, and he's like, it doesn't hurt at all. And I hate those little pricks on my
2: finger.
0: Oh,
2: yes.
0: Like, it's the anticipation.
1: It's the anticipation because it's, I don't know what it is. You're like, but I have to use that finger later.
0: Yeah,
1: I know. I don't want to.
0: They're like, well, use your thumb. I'm like, your left thumb. I'm like, no. I have to use that too somehow. Right. And so he goes to do it, and he's like, I swear. So this is like the newest one. And he went and pushed, and it didn't go off. And he pushed so hard, it like went past my finger. Like he pushed the thing.
1: Oh,
0: I'm
1: no.
0: like, dude, are you trying to stab me?
1: Mm-hmm.
0: I thought it just does it itself. And then he did it and literally didn't feel it.
1: Well, that's
0: the
1: good.
0: The new one, and they got the blood. And the blood came out right away. And my brother goes to the nieces and nephews and everyone. He goes, that's called high blood pressure. We don't have to squeeze the finger. Like, because some of the young kids wanted to do it. And you had to squeeze the finger to get the blood out.
1: Yeah.
0: You have higher blood pressure, the blood just goes boop.
1: That's why you're always
2: really?
1: At risk. For any sort of cut, you're like, oh my God.
0: Yeah, right. So Jason has low blood pressure, so he doesn't know.
2: I have low heart rate.
0: They probably have to squeeze your finger and get a little drop.
1: Uh-huh. Not
0: no,
1: us.
0: No. It was I could spray the little test strip if I needed to. And so I did it, and I was 118.
1: Oh, wow. Fasting?
0: Fasting.
1: Fasting.
2: But you
1: want
2: to be less than 100 fasting.
0: It was in the healthy. It was in the healthy range.
1: Yeah.
0: It was supposed to be under like 120.
1: I think it's 120.
0: It was borderline.
1: Yeah. Or maybe that's my blood pressure. I don't know, but it sounds good.
2: Yeah. Oh, I'm sorry. That's blood sugar levels in adults with type 1 or type 2 diabetes.
0: Yeah, so it was blood sugar. So I won that one.
1: Okay.
0: So then we did karaoke later that night at the house, which was fun. And no, that's not true. Ava can sing and Izzy's wife, Madison, can sing. Everyone else is awful.
1: Yeah.
0: For the most part. And like, for example, my brother, he sang this, which I think is a really fun karaoke song.
1: Oh, yeah.
2: That's hard.
0: Yeah, he was rolling.
1: It's fast. Bam-a-lam.
2: Just the Ram Jam?
0: Yeah. And then, it's pretty fast, but it's fun. And then I did this one.
3: That picture from our honeymoon.
0: And I was like,
3: that night in Frisco Bay, just give it away.
0: And we were done. My mom was like, oh, son, that's your theme song. I'm sorry. I'm like, I didn't say it was my theme song about divorce. I said, but you're right.
1: You didn't have to. Yeah. She's your mother. Yeah. She knows.
4: She feels it.
0: Yep. It was like, oh, yeah. This is where I'm fun. So people were doing karaoke. Ava did something from, like a musical. And of course, she just nails it or whatever. She's so good where she stands out and all that stuff. And then my mom, she did like a performance. She was a cheerleader in high school and in college. And she, to the song Along Comes Mary in the 70s, she had this whole routine that she did in the 70s.
3: And then along comes Mary.
1: Oh, yeah.
0: So she had her pom-poms out. She did all 3-4 minutes. I mean, it was fun.
1: Yeah.
0: And of course, everyone there is sober. And she's doing it. It was a little bit slower because she's like, I can't do the twirls as fast.
1: It's like, okay, Mom, Mama Pike.
0: We don't want to call the ambulance tonight. Just do it. But she did great. And then my son Eli's like, gets up to do karaoke. I'm like, oh, cool. But he doesn't do karaoke at all. It just starts slamming me.
1: Hmm.
5: Okay, the poem is called The Unfunny Man by Eli Pike.
0: So he does I can't say the word, poem.
1: A poem.
0: Called The Unfunny Man.
1: He has written this in advance.
0: He has a microphone and a speaker for the karaoke. He's in front of everyone, and he starts, so you have to listen closely because, but this is a poem making fun of me.
4: All right.
0: Everyone else is singing songs, and I'm like, what's happening?
1: The Unfunny Man.
6: Okay. The poem is called The Unfunny Man by Eli Butt.
0: Oh, everyone's really happy about it.
6: The tale of the unfunny man is nothing new, but the story is something I can tell to you. He told many jokes, yet many fell flat. He was unfunny to many folks, but none told him that.
0: Wasn't funny to many folks, but none told him that. Okay.
7: None told him that.
6: He would go day after day, insulting one after another, and on Sunday, he would pray for lower blood sugar than his brother. The unfunny man has many names, his real name I can't say, but his profession gives him many fames, being on a morning show every day.
0: And everyone cheered.
1: There you go. Yay.
0: And him slamming me on my...
4: That was good work.
1: I like
4: it. Easy on you.
0: The unfunny man. Yeah.
1: Yeah, he did go pretty easy on you.
0: Yeah, yeah. Then he was like, Dad, was that okay? I was like, yeah, it was fun. I was dying laughing because I couldn't believe this happened. I'm like, what just happened? I thought we were doing karaoke. Can we get back?
1: The bait and switch. That's a good one.
0: So he's grounded for the rest of his life.
1: Well, next time if he needs any sort of ammo, he can just contact us and he needs it. You know,
0: I think because my mom was there, he went a little easier.
1: I see.
2: It would break up the family reunion.
1: Everybody would start drinking after that.
0: Yeah, right.
1: Nope.
0: It'd be fist fights and all the different things. One thing I would say, for family reunion, it was like my mom, they were coming in town from Alabama. My brother grew up here, but she said, let's go to the Greensboro History Museum for like part of the day.
1: Mm-hmm.
0: I went there growing up like once. That place is really impressive. It's just over here. The Historical Museum.
1: Oh, yeah. Okay. Oh. Yes.
0: I couldn't believe how much. I mean, it's like three stories. I mean, I glanced at most stuff because there's so much in there. Mm-hmm. I was like, that's not like and it's free. Wow. I don't know. I thought that was kind of crazy.
1: I like that you guys did outings. That's really cool.
0: Yeah.
1: Yeah, that's very nice.
0: I just couldn't believe all the stuff they had in there. And they had like a famous people from the area section and we weren't in there. I was kind of upset.
1: Well,
0: that
1: is rude.
0: And so I was like, I was standing next to it when people were coming by. Like I was a living exhibit.
1: Should we?
0: Yeah.
1: Should we? Send a frame photo.
0: Yeah, we should.
1: Be like, we thought you guys needed this.
0: I noticed.
1: We should.
0: It was really nice, you know, air conditioning. You come outside, and as soon as we came outside, it was some dude rolling a joint.
2: Oh my gosh!
0: Walking down the street, I'm like, that's Greensboro. That's downtown. Sometimes. No, this is funny. We all laughed. All right. So, bait and switch. He's grounded for the rest of his life.
1: I like it. Good job, Eli. Well, this year is a very big year for America. 250 years celebrating on July 4th, 250 years. And a capsule. Are big for high schools. They're big for elementary school, middle school, high school. You put together a capsule for your year, right?
0: Yeah.
1: Well, America is putting together, actually, I don't know who's in charge, but America is putting together a 250 year time capsule.
0: Okay.
1: They're currently filling it with a few things. We only have a couple ideas of what is going in, but we want to know, what would you put into America's 250th time capsule?
0: So it could be anything from 250 years. Okay.
1: Maybe this year, because we're celebrating 250, it's going to be opened in another 250.
0: Oh, wow.
1: So they would be looking back like in the year when America turned 250, this is what they put in there.
2: I hope they have some documentation. It's right here. Before you build anything, watch out for the time capsule, and they have to leave notes around saying, hey, don't forget to open this into it.
1: Have we opened any? Have there been any that we've ever opened?
0: I'm sure.
2: My school did.
1: You did?
2: I wasn't there, but I heard that they did, and there was things in there from the time we did a time capsule outside of the school in elementary school.
1: Well, documenting it is a big deal because my kids' elementary school was torn down so that they can build a new one, and there was this email that went out to everybody for a while saying, does anybody know where the elementary school time capsule was buried? We can't find it.
2: Oh my gosh.
1: They didn't know.
0: I'm sure it happens a lot.
1: I don't know if they ever found it. I really don't. But they were like, does anybody ask
2: what's
1: your parents?
2: What's the structure? Like a coffin?
1: It's like a, for the one we're doing now, this one is a bit, it's like a
0: metal
1: a
0: thing?
1: Ti- titanium steel, I don't know, thing. And it's white, and then it has 250 in graphics written on it. It looks really nice, kind of spaceshipy.
0: Okay.
2: They better put on their Google Calendar in 250 years. That's where it is, and open it here.
1: Yes.
0: Right.
1: But we want to know, what would you put
0: in it?
1: That's
0: a good question.
1: Yeah. 800-682-1075. Tell us what you would put in the time capsule for America turning 250. That's next.
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1: On July 4th, America is going to turn 250 years old. And a way to commemorate that, we're going to bury a time capsule. Has anybody ever dug up a time capsule from when they were in school? Because I know we do it in school.
2: Yeah, my school did.
0: I've seen stories. I've never done it.
1: I don't think I've ever dug it up. I know we put stuff in it. Always a yearbook. Always something from like the senior class or your whatever your graduating class was. And then things from the year that were a big deal, like pop culture-wise or news-wise. And a newspaper would always go in, you know, that sort of thing. But I've never dug one up, ever.
3: We didn't dig one up. When I was in eighth grade, my teacher had us write our future selves letters. And then he kept them and then mailed them to us 10 years later.
2: No, he didn't. That's awesome.
0: That's crazy. They can remember that.
3: Mm-hmm.
1: That's very cute.
3: Yeah, it was cool.
1: I guess that those, we did write a letter and put stuff in there for like what we thought, mm-hmm. you know, the next 100 or however, I think it was 10 years or something. Mm-hmm. Like, and they would dig it up, but I don't remember anybody ever doing it, probably because we didn't document where we buried it. Mm. But people are wondering what we're going to put into America's time capsule. By the way, Jason, I think you were asking, if it is a 900-pound steel cylinder container that kind of looks like a spaceship. Sort of. It's white on the outside.
2: Where's it going?
1: It's going to go, they have a specific map, and it's going to go on the White House lawn somewhere, is my understanding.
0: And then, so everyone will know, and it'll be in the halls of Congress, you mm-hmm. know, before this country's taken over by something.
1: maybe the aliens.
2: Yeah.
1: But the things that they know are going to go into, you can call us, by the way, 800-682-1075. If you have an idea of something good that could go into the time capsule, because right now they're putting a photo from NASA. They're putting a couple AI predictions.
0: Okay.
1: And they're putting, it's very interesting, a Coca-Cola bottle.
0: Okay.
1: Native American artwork and an iPhone 17. Those are the things that we know are confirmed.
0: Okay. I think those are good things.
1: Yeah. But what's with the Coca-Cola? I love Coca-Cola.
0: I mean, it's picked a beverage. I'm sure they paid for it.
1: But probably paid, you're right.
0: They probably paid for it. Like, put us in there.
1: You're right, yeah.
0: They outbid Pepsi, so.
3: Mm-hmm. I don't know. I think that's quintessential America. Coca-Cola.
1: Mm-hmm.
3: Yeah.
0: I think they should put an Ozempic shot in there.
2: Yeah.
1: A syringe would be good.
0: Because that's a big change that mm-hmm. I'm sure years from now, is 250 years from now is probably... I mean, they have a pill now. I heard it's not as good, though, but it probably won't even be a thing. Being heavy,
3: I talked to somebody yesterday that says they're working on a drink.
1: Weight loss drink?
3: Yeah.
0: Wow.
3: A GLP-1 drink.
1: We are making it as easy as possible.
0: Yes, we are. I like it.
1: People say, no, I don't want to drink anything.
3: Yeah. you'll be able to go to like a health and wellness place and order like the GLP-1 lemonade.
0: Wow.
1: That's mm-hmm. cool.
0: Yeah, I like that. I also think with the NASA photo, they should be like, wink. We didn't land on the moon. We fooled the entire country except for Jared.
1: Mm-hmm. Except for Jared.
0: Me and Candace Owens.
1: Right. They have a whole list of, I guess, state by state of the things that they're going to be putting in or they want to put in. I don't know if you have to, maybe we have to vote or every state just gets to put something, anything that they want to. But name a state and I'll tell you what they're putting
0: North
1: in.
0: North Carolina.
1: North Carolina, a copper disc engraved with an image of the North Carolina State Capitol building.
2: Okay.
0: What's the copper disc for?
3: Lame. That's
0: stupid.
2: We're like, copper disc. We're really popular then.
0: Right. What?
2: That's misleading.
1: I don't know.
0: Well, they want to put a list of the things that, you know, like, or Krispy Kreme or, you know, I know they can't put that in there, but like stuff from.
1: I mean, somebody should put a Big Mac in there and see what it looks like 250 years from now.
2: We'll probably be gone.
1: We have French fries.
2: I wonder, you said this is going to be opening 250 years from now.
1: Yes. Yeah.
2: Okay. That is creepy.
1: Why?
2: It's just so creepy knowing that our kids won't know what's in it. Mm-hmm. Their kids won't know.
0: We'll all be dead.
2: Actually, no, because 300 years, we'll be living to 300 years in the next 50 years.
3: Well, and you know what's in it. We have the list.
1: Yeah, we know what will be in it, but we won't get to see.
0: From heaven only.
1: Yeah, we won't get to see it. And then we won't get to see people's reactions like, what the hell is this?
2: Yeah. Shouldn't we also, I know there's maybe a list, but typically you open up a time capsule and you just look at it and then you guess what it is. And maybe there's a list.
1: I think somebody's going to definitely have to put together a list of like what, case it disintegrates.
0: Right. Yeah. They have to, and it'll probably be in the halls of Congress. We're also assuming we'll have a country in 250 years.
1: You don't think we will?
0: No.
2: Or Earth.
1: Really?
0: I don't.
2: Or Earth, or we'll be here.
0: Yeah, I don't think we'll be here.
2: Or the robots will be the ones that digging it up and don't care because they have no feelings.
1: We aren't going to be here.
0: I think in the next 20 years, the world will change.
1: What is the matter with you?
0: No, it's actually a good thing.
1: Are you taking all of, like, all the negativity that...
0: From Jason?
1: Yeah. Why?
0: Not negativity. I think next 20, 30 years, you know, there's biblical things. I think the world will be totally different. It's actually a positive thing.
1: Yeah, I don't.
3: You think in rapture?
0: Some people call it that. Yeah, I think it will be in the next 20 or 30 years. I mean, no one knows.
1: So you think, like, during your time?
0: No. I'm not guaranteed 20 or 30 years.
1: No, you're not. But
0: kids,
1: like,
0: probably.
3: I don't know. His blood sugar's great.
0: Yeah, that's true. Blood sugar is great. We just realized that.
3: Blood sugar's pretty solid.
0: Every time I take a blood panel, even the doctors are like, no way. Mm-hmm. We must have switched this with
1: somebody
0: else.
1: Like, there's got to be something
0: at
1: wrong.
0: At some point, they'll switch. But yeah.
2: It's predicted that the Earth will be here for another 4 billion years.
0: The Earth might be here. No, I'm being serious. I think within maybe max 50 years, you know, religiously, I think that all that will change. That the second coming, all that stuff will happen.
1: Mm-mm.
0: That's my personal belief.
1: Okay. No.
0: And then the Earth will be better.
1: Interesting.
2: It does say, this is kind of scary, the survival on Earth is limited to a maximum of 1 billion years, but severe environment threats and other events will likely end human life much sooner, including massive asteroid impacts, supervolcanoes capable of causing global extinctions.
1: Oh. In how many years?
2: It says absolute limit, and then it's 100 million.
0: Oh,
2: but
0: God,
1: that's
2: near term would be like a nuclear war, pandemics, artificial intelligence, misaligned super intelligence poses it as a risk of human extinction. Like I've been saying, the robots are taking over.
1: Okay, this was supposed to be fun.
0: It is fun.
2: It's fun.
1: It's not fun for me. I get negative Jones over
3: you
1: here.
3: You start talking about the future, it's negative.
1: It is negative.
0: Negative Jones?
1: You are
0: saying
1: negative
0: that
1: Jones.
0: Jesus is coming back and the world will have
3: that's
0: peace?
3: That's not negative.
0: That's not negative at all.
1: It's not negative, but it's like
0: because
1: the fact
0: you don't
1: that you're
0: agree
1: like,
0: with
1: no,
0: it.
1: No, no, no. That, no. The negative part is that you're like, 20 years max.
0: Why would that be negative? That'd be great.
1: Because I think that there's a lot left of...
0: But that's the thing. It's funny that people and get it's not to, you, but it's a lot of... But like Christians are like, the whole thing is looking forward to Jesus coming back. And then you bring it up like, no.
1: I think
0: not
1: people,
0: now.
1: More and more people should be able to experience it. It's just like, we just limit it.
3: But this experience is nothing compared to that experience.
1: Well, that's true. But what about our future generations and our future children?
3: Then they won't have to put up with this crap.
0: Yeah. It'll be fair for them in some different way.
3: Are you kidding me?
0: But it's always been the case. Let's say he comes back tomorrow. That would have been the case. If it's 100 years from now, that would have been the case. That ends.
2: They are saying and predicting that even though humans will not be here on Earth, that we will be living on other planets.
1: Under the what?
2: Other planets.
0: Oh, yeah. I don't see that.
2: How are you going to see a
0: just because
2: how are you
3: going to
2: see
3: robots are going to get to us before we can figure that out?
0: Yeah. The atmosphere is so caustic that you'd have to have a dome, and if anything happens to the dome, you're done.
2: Well, we don't know all the planets, but not anywhere close to it. And how can you 1,000 years from now? You have no. It's hard to perceive.
3: We currently have issues with domes over football stadiums not leaking.
2: Yeah, but
3: we can trust it on Mars.
2: Technology rapidly expanding. They could probably put a dome in 2 seconds.
1: It just sounds lonely to go. I mean,
2: no,
1: everyone's
2: I'm
1: going to live on my planet. I'm going to go live on Mars. Okay, by yourself.
2: No.
3: Yeah, the only domes that robots are going to build for us are going to be our cages.
0: That's
3: going to keep us like hamsters.
0: Right. Yeah, and they'll be our it'll be our home/grave.
3: Build them a round dome for exercising.
1: This was supposed to be fun.
2: All right,
0: make it fun, Katie.
1: No, I got nothing left.
0: Jesus coming back is not
1: fun.
0: The fun
1: has been sucked out of it, but thank you.
0: So you don't want Jesus to come back?
1: That's not what I'm
2: saying.
1: Because I don't agree with you that's going to happen in the next 20 years.
0: You just said... That's not fair for kids.
1: I said, you said 20 years, and I call you negative Jones. You don't like it. So then you're like, you don't believe in Jesus.
0: No one agrees with you that Jesus coming back is a negative thing.
1: I did not say it was a negative thing.
0: Yes, you did. You said
1: negative.
0: I'm talking about Jesus coming
1: back.
0: Oh, before you heard what I was going
1: to
0: say.
1: Because you were very negative in the very beginning.
0: I said, we won't probably be here. And then you didn't let me. I got to my reason. You still said I'm being negative.
1: And I never said that it wasn't a good thing. I'm saying you think it's going
0: to
1: happen in your lifetime.
0: To live.
1: Yeah. I
0: what,
1: do.
0: What does that mean?
1: Meaning that, like, I think that it's going to be very, very far from now.
0: But would that not be... But you were saying it'd be unfair if it happened with your kids now.
1: I would want my children to... And their children and their children and their children, you know?
0: To experience what we're experiencing?
1: Life?
2: It won't even be
1: life.
0: It'll be life, but it'll be
1: like
0: a better form.
1: To have lived and then, you know?
0: Yeah.
1: Yes.
0: Okay.
3: I think most people would agree that life now sucks compared to years ago.
1: Oh my God, you're
2: negative always say
1: too.
2: That. They always
3: I think
2: say
3: life
2: that.
3: Sucks
1: you're,
3: compared to what it was.
1: You're negative it's, too.
3: But I'm not negative. I get to go to heaven.
0: Yeah.
3: That's positive.
1: Yeah,
3: positive.
1: We hope.
0: Yeah. Well,
1: we hope.
3: Yeah. Based on how I believe, I'm good.
0: Okay. Yeah. Yeah. Wow. I like Matt's belief. Once saved, always saved.
3: Yeah.
0: I want to believe that part.
1: Okay.
3: Yeah.
0: We still got to do good things, but it's like not as critical to be
2: I think perfect. We've always said, though, the generations have always said, oh, it was so much better back then. It's always so
1: much. Oh, it's always going to be that way. And then over here, this one, what do you say? The extinction, that all the lava, the volcanoes.
2: No, that's for Earth, like, but we won't be here, and that's thousands of years if we're here, like Jared said. And the robots will, like Matt said, keep us in cages, and then we'll eventually die, and it'll just be a universe made up of robots expanding rapidly, and they have no feelings, and that's how...
1: You see what I'm saying?
3: They'll make us fight to the death for their entertainment.
1: I was looking for something like, I don't know, a Teddy Swims concert ticket or something. You know?
0: I said an Olympic shot.
1: Yeah.
0: That's fun.
2: Mm-hmm. I would definitely
0: put... Us admitting not going to the moon, that'd be fun.
1: Oh, my God.
2: I would put like things like photos of Walmart. You know what I'm saying? Like photos of Bucky's. Just how we consume things.
0: There's a Bucky statue.
1: Mm-hmm.
3: Put some beaver nuggets in there.
0: Yeah.
1: See what happens. See what they look like in 250 years.
0: They're like, we have a Bucky's on Mars. We have a Bucky on Jupiter by the time they open that thing.
3: Imagine all the billboards between here and Mars.
0: Yeah. Bucky's 200 million miles next stop.
3: You're 7 light years away.
0: You're almost there.
3: To the beaver.
0: All right. So summer camps are starting. And we have the shocking thing rich people are doing.
1: Yeah, lots of kids getting ready to either...
0: Your daughter, right?
1: Yeah, going to camp, sleepaway camp. I'm very excited for her. Nice. This is our third year. I'm very
2: yourself.
1: Excited. What?
2: And yourself, you'll have some little bit more peace.
1: Oh, yeah, no, my son's still home.
0: Oh, yeah, send
1: him
0: too.
1: Yeah, they have to... We're not on the schedule yet where they both go.
0: I got you, okay.
1: But one day soon, it's coming. But you're never going to believe what very swanky... parents, the wealthiest of the wealthy, are doing when it comes to sending their kids away to summer camp. And yet again, it's proving that I have chosen the wrong profession.
0: In two ways. Yeah, for sure.
1: Yes, because I can't pay for it.
0: Right.
1: And I could be doing the job that they're being paid a lot of money to do. Tell you what it is next.
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1: All right, we've got mostly cloudy skies today. It's going to be cooler with a chance for showers, high of 80. Tomorrow, sunny and getting hotter with a high of 90 degrees. Starting your morning off with cloudy skies, 71 degrees right now. 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
1: Summer camps are starting. Kids are starting to go away for maybe the whole summer, or maybe they're just going for, you know, the day camps or a week or two. And there is a shocking new trend that very, very, very wealthy parents are buying into. And I'm telling you right now, it is proof that I have chosen the wrong profession. Like Jared said, in two ways.
0: Two ways, yeah.
1: One, I can't afford to do what they're doing because I would like to.
0: You're right.
1: Two, I could be making big bucks if they just would hire me. They are spending tons of money paying people to come in and pack their kids for camp.
2: Oh, yeah.
1: Because they can't.
0: And that, I mean, that's the, I love the idea.
1: You know how they're justifying it? What? They say, well, spending time with my children is more important than wasting all the hours packing them for
0: okay.
1: camp. And I'm like, oh my gosh, you don't believe that.
0: No, you don't believe that. And how long? I mean, how long does it actually take?
1: I don't know. Yeah. But I am so good at organizing. First of all, I packed my daughter. My mom is here and she helped my daughter pack. But in years past, I do it blindfolded. You know what I mean? It's like, you need this, you need this, you need this, and you do the double check and then you're done. And I'm organized with it. I could be making tons of money.
2: Yeah, how much are they paying?
1: Like up to $125 an hour.
0: Wow.
1: You could go and do three or four kids in a day.
0: So a doctor
2: would
0: get paid.
2: If the demand's there for that.
1: Yeah.
2: But I will tell you, they start talking about not spending time with their kids because they have to pack. You can do that together, although that usually turns into a screaming match. But,
0: you're also sending them
1: away to summer camp. So there's no hanging out with them the first place.
0: I need an extra hour with them.
1: And then not only are they paying big bucks for people to come to the home, and these mostly it's kids who go away for like weeks at a time.
0: Yeah.
1: And you're packing your trunk. I never went to summer camp. So that's why
0: Scout camp one time is horrible.
1: Well, I'm all about it for my kids because I didn't have that experience. Mm-hmm. I want them to do it. But it used to be like you throw a couple t-shirts.
0: Yeah.
1: A couple pairs of underwear and your socks. Bathing suit.
0: Yep.
2: Yeah.
1: A girlfriend of mine was like, I went to camp in the middle of the woods and didn't brush my teeth for a week.
0: Right.
1: You know, I was like, YOLO. But now they're paying up to $125 an hour to bring people in to pack them. And then when they get home from camp, they're paying people to unpack the trunks and do all the laundry.
0: Wow.
1: So they don't have to. Yeah. I'm like,
0: I like that part even better.
3: Nice.
0: The laundry part afterwards.
1: I would willingly, happily do it for the same way I would want to go grocery shopping for people.
0: Yeah.
1: Let me do your chores.
0: Yeah, let's do it.
1: You know?
0: No. Yeah. Well, and I'm judging this. I don't know this person, but I knew somebody who was a nanny.
1: Uh-huh.
0: And it's in this area. And the husband was a wealthy doctor or surgeon, something like that.
1: Mm-hmm.
0: And the wife was a stay-at-home mom, full-time nanny, and said she would just go and play tennis and go have brunch, and she'd be gone for most of the day while her kids were at home.
1: Yeah. Yeah. Mm-hmm.
0: She was, but she told her, I'm a stay-at-home mom, never home.

0: Like it wasn't to get a break here and there. It was every day she was gone for hours and hours just shopping and then come home. And, you know, she would do the dinner. I mean, she got paid a bunch of money to do this.
1: Yeah.
0: And the kids are just like, she said, I was raising their kids.
1: Mm-hmm. Yeah, I think it happens maybe not more than we know, but it definitely happens.
0: Yeah.
1: And that's why
0: I was like, what? She's home?
1: Yeah.
0: And she's paying big money to, not for here and there. She just, as soon as you get there, she just leaves and does whatever she wants all day.
1: God, that sounds like a dream. That's why Ben says I can't be a stay-at-home mom, because he's like, no, you don't get to just go shop all day.
0: Right.
1: You can't just go, no, like we got to save money. You know, gross. I
0: especially
1: don't want any of that.
0: If your kids are in school, like, what are you doing? I mean, you know, there's always stuff to be done.
1: Oh, but I mean, there's plenty to be doing, but it's not always playing tennis and going brunching, you know?
0: Yeah, right, exactly.
1: Which going is what I want to be doing.
0: Right, yeah.
2: Yeah, I know multiple people that have things like that.
1: Yeah.
2: A shopper, they have a nanny, they have multiple, they have to sign in and stuff like that, the different people that are coming and maintenance and all. Multiple people I know that have that.
1: Do you think they pay people to pack them for camp?
2: Yes, absolutely. They're on salaries, though. I mean, there's, you know, just the cleaning company, it's right there. I mean, it's nonstop. Mm-hmm. It's a great way to live.
1: It sounds like it. I'll never know, I guess.
2: Although I do like to complete projects a lot of the time.
0: I don't.
2: It gives you an overwhelming sense of satisfaction.
0: I'd rather complete the phone call, like, can you do this for me, and have plenty of money. You know, not like, oh, can you do this on the cheap? Like, yeah. No, I'm all for this, because I would like to pay people to do stuff for me.
1: I like that. I like both sides of it. I would like to be able to say, hey, call somebody, say, hey, because I'm that wealthy.
0: Yeah.
1: But also, imagine doing that for your job every day.
0: Yeah.
1: Willingly go do it.
2: But let me ask you,
0: $125 an hour,
2: if you were taken care of, because, you know, one day I want a farm, but let's say have tons of plants and flowers and everything else. I take care of every aspect of that.
1: Me too.
2: I enjoy the outcome. Mm-hmm. I mean, if it's just taken care of, that's nice too, but sometimes you have some kind of pride in things. And
1: sure.
0: No, pride's overrated.
1: No, I see.
0: Accomplishments are overrated.
1: I see what you're saying. However, working full-time really gets in the way.
2: But if you had a garden and you challenge yourself and you're going to have the great tomato plants, and it feels good when it's successful.
1: Yes, but I want to have all the time in the world to be able to dedicate to it.
0: Yeah.
1: But I can't because I work.
0: Right. Yeah. If it's just like you don't need the money, you can just do things here and there. Mm-hmm. It makes things a lot more.
1: I'd have
0: better.
1: The best garden ever.
0: Yeah.
2: But see,
0: it's
2: that's
0: more
2: what
0: fun
2: I'm saying.
0: Too. You don't have all the stress.
2: Mm-hmm. It's not somebody else doing it for you. There's certain things you want to do. It takes. I mean, even when I paint my house, I hate painting. But it was
1: okay.
2: What?
1: That's where
0: I can't think of one chore that I'm like, I would rather do that than pay someone to do it. I can't think of anything that I'm like, I feel good afterwards.
1: I can't do
2: really?
1: It. I'm not capable of doing it.
3: I won't do that.
1: I cannot.
2: I hate it. But
1: a professional who knows what they're doing needs to handle that.
0: I'm not like,
1: me.
0: Oh man, I did the dishes so good today. Oh, I'm so proud of myself. Like, I'd rather not.
2: But there's nothing to be said about when you paint something that you did a really good job on. You walk in and you're like, yeah, it looks good. It feels good. I did this. It's a sense of accomplishment. And when you do a lot of it, you start learning a lot more.
1: I just
2: about
1: know
2: it.
1: My mm-hmm. limits. I'm painting a house, ain't it?
2: No, mm-hmm. I didn't paint the outside. Well, I have before in my parents' house, but I didn't. I paint certain hallways, certain rooms.
0: Oh. The worst.
2: I don't like it, but it's a sense of accomplishment.
0: No, anything. It's kind of like you go to the gym. I hate it, mm-hmm. and I haven't been in a long time, but I hate it. Afterwards, I'm like, cool. I feel good about mm-hmm. it.
1: I should go again tomorrow. I won't.
0: And I won't.
1: But I
0: it's
1: should.
0: It's the worrying. It's like, oh, I don't want to do this. But yeah, I get what you're saying. When you're done, you're like, I did it, mm-hmm. but I'd rather not.
1: Yeah.
0: I'd rather not. I'd rather get an injection and be fit, or I'd get an injection and be tall, injection and have a full head of hair.
2: Wow.
0: Injection, you know, have no stress.
1: There's nothing you can think of that.
0: I mean, I like playing sports and you know, and stuff like that, but that's not.
1: Well, that's
0: work.
1: Not the same.
0: There's no chore. There's nothing around my house. I'm like, I can't wait to vacuum. I can't wait to mop the floor. Now, after it's done and it looks good, I'm like, it feels better in the house.
1: I do. But, I like mm-hmm. to organize.
0: Oh, I don't.
1: But I have to have the time to do
0: that's
1: it.
0: That's what
1: properly.
0: It is. I feel like I'm stressed for time all the time. So I'm like, okay, do this. It's like, it's not a luxury.
1: Mm-hmm.
0: I don't like mowing the yard. I know some people love being in their yard. I don't
2: people
0: like
2: do.
0: Mowing
1: loves it.
0: Or doing the bushes. Now, when I trim the bushes, you know, I'm talking about Jason's bush. No, when I'm trimming the bush,
1: full-time job.
0: Yeah. After I'm done, I'm like, hey, that felt good. Do I ever want to do it again? Hell no.
1: Oh.
0: It's the worst.
2: I get certain things, like if it's boiling hot out and you're doing something. I just feel like when you challenge yourself, like I faced the fear with the vent fan in the bathroom that was the most chaotic thing for 2 days because I
1: almost got divorced and made your entire family move out and leave you.
3: Yeah, so.
2: But when it got done, I still go into the bathroom and look up every time I turn that fan on. I'm like, I did that.
0: I get what you're saying. That. if I can, when I do stuff in it, I don't mess it up.
1: Uh-huh.
0: I'm like, hey, I did that. Do I want to do it again? No.
2: Maybe I don't want to do the ceiling fan again, but a lot of times once you do one and two, it starts becoming, oh, I get it. It's this mm-hmm. and this and this.
1: Mm-hmm. I like cooking. That's a something, if it turns out great, yeah, then
2: there
1: I feel
2: you go.
1: Good like about
2: you don't
1: myself.
2: Like cooking, sure. Jared. You just want it handed to you.
0: No, I don't have the time.
2: Mm. Well, I know, really. But I like mean, going out I to wish. Eat too. But when you make your own meal and it tastes good and feels good, you feel mm-hmm. proud of yourself.
1: You cook a lot, true. Matt, right?
3: I'm the only one that cooks.
1: Because Hannah does not.
3: No, dang, she's Hannah. A horrible cook.
1: Oh.
2: Matt, you should ask Hannah what the...
3: We've established this in my household. She can't cook.
0: Hey, look, you know, like Jelly Roll has lost a bunch of weight recently. I'm not saying there's trouble in paradise, but
3: no, we're good. I love cooking. I hate doing the dishes. I cook, she does the
2: okay,
3: dishes.
2: Okay, that's fair.
3: We've had that agreement since we started dating.
1: That's a okay, good team.
2: That's a good way to do it, too, because when you're, for me, when I cook, you have to constantly, I don't like it. I don't cook everything and leave everything out. I like to kind of put things while I'm going. Mm-hmm. You know what I'm saying? And, uh-huh. But in your case, Matt, you should just throw the flour all over the kitchen.
3: No, I mean, I try to like certain things I clean up as I go, but most of it she just handles, mm-hmm. which I love. But yeah, she tried to make spaghetti one time, and instead of putting a little water in the jar to get the rest of the sauce out, she filled the jar with water.
1: Oh, damn. That is horrible.
3: Yeah. Spaghetti soup.
2: I don't ever fill it with
1: you
2: water.
1: Turn it into like lasagna soup or something.
3: I don't know.
0: Like, even me, who doesn't cook well. You know, there's like Google, right? There's ChatGPT. Yeah. There are tips and tricks. I mean, even if I did something as simple as Kraft macaroni and cheese and I give it to the kids, you know, something quick, I'm like, do you guys like
1: is
0: it?
1: Does it taste good?
0: Like, did I, was enough cheese?
1: Yeah. Can I ask a question about that since you brought it up? The box, macaroni and cheese, the blue box, right?
0: Yeah.
1: There was a huge viral debate. Somebody went on social media and said that they who really adds the 4 tablespoons of butter mm-hmm. at the, you know, like when the pasta's done? And she was in shock that she was like, nobody does that. No one at all. And everybody came back at her and they were like, yeah, we do.
0: Yes, we do.
1: Do you do the full 4?
0: Yes, I do.
1: I don't measure it, but it's quite a bit.
2: Yeah, I don't measure anything that I cook.
1: Yeah.
2: Anything when it comes to seasonings or anything like that, salt, pepper. I never use a measuring ever.
1: I'm not like 1, 2, 3, 4, but I feel like the equivalent of 4 tablespoons of butter in there. But she said that's absurd. Nobody does that.
0: That's
2: well,
0: she's
2: you can,
0: wrong.
2: You can on the stick, you can cut it too where it says. But when any type of seasonings, when it's like a teaspoon of this, I just know in my head about.
1: I think that it, in some way, it's a form of rebellion for me to make it exactly as written, because growing up, my mom used to make macaroni and cheese from the blue box a lot, and we would have these half packets of the powdered cheese.
0: No.
1: We had probably had like 50 in our refrigerator
0: on the powder?
1: At all times.
0: Oh no,
1: she was
0: can't
1: like,
0: skimp.
1: I don't like the taste of it. So she just didn't put it in. She did half packets.
0: So y'all never really had mac and cheese before.
1: And we never used it for anything else ever. She just stored it in the fridge.
3: Wow.
0: You had mac and cheese.
1: We didn't
0: have the cheese.
1: We thought that's just what you did.
0: And now you're like, healthier. Now it's luxury.
2: Probably healthier.
1: I don't know. She just didn't like it. She was like, I don't know. She's a nurse. She's like, I don't know about all the orange.
2: All right, but Haiti.
0: Well, still some like, of the orange.
1: Okay.
2: When you cook a recipe, typically, it's not the mac and cheese. Do you take your little teaspoon measuring thing out? You just do it.
1: I just do it.
2: Yeah, it's a waste of time.
1: I just
2: it delays.
0: When you first start cooking, though, you probably measured, and then you kind of like anything else, you're like, I know what I'm doing.
1: When
0: you have a better idea.
1: Yeah, I have a better idea, certainly for cooking, but that's why I'm a really bad baker, because I don't
0: you do need to be
1: measure.
0: More exact.
1: Mm. Yeah, so you don't.
2: When it comes to liquid, sometimes I'll measure liquid. You know what I'm saying?
0: Yeah.
2: If they're like 2.5 cups. I'm like,
0: because you don't want to be all like, you're saying Hannah's dumping water or soup
1: in the jar.
3: Just filled the jar with water.
1: I also take a little bit of issue with that, because normally I fill the spaghetti jar to get the, you know, the remnants out with wine.
3: Mm.
1: And then you can cook it off.
0: Oh.
1: You know, cook off alcohol, but it adds a depth of flavor. Anyway, I was just wondering about the back
0: That's
1: of cheese because.
0: Nope. Yeah.
1: I add full tablespoons to
0: absolutely.
1: It.
0: Absolutely. Mm. All right. So, there's a guy, and he's he's having major problems with, or maybe the president of their HOA is having problems with him, but is texting him, and the HOA president is texting him over and over, and you can't do this, you can't do that. And so he's got sick and tired of it. So he took the actual text messages between him and the HOA president and turned it into a song, You got to hear it. That's next, Jared and Katie in the Morning.
4: 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The ultimate race for romance, instant chemistry, and maybe even true love. All happening this Wednesday at Game On in Kernersville. The ultimate place to take a date. We'll even give you a drink ticket. Love moves fast. Can you keep up?
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0: A man had a problem with his HOA president and getting nasty texts from this HOA president, so he turned it into a song. That's next.

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1: If you have an HOA, maybe you're a member of your HOA or you hate your HOA, your homeowners association, you're not going to want to miss this. A guy turned the nasty text messages that he got from the president of his HOA to his own personal phone. He turned it into a song. This is the song you don't want to miss from the HOA president.
0: So he took the text and made a song. Okay.
2: My HOA president has sent me a lot of texts over the last year and a half. They're really good. So I asked AI to create a song with it. Here it is.

0: That's great.
1: What kind of
2: HOA does? Also, Jeremiah for HOA president. Let's tear it down.
1: What kind of neighborhood is he living in?
3: I mean, I have no idea.
1: He sounds like somebody I would not want in my neighborhood, and I want to call the HOA on him.
3: You would. Yeah. Putting a lien on someone's house.
1: Well, if you don't pay, you can.
0: For like a $50 fine, take somebody's house. Yeah. It's so stupid.
1: Well, if you don't pay it, and the reason why is it keeps the neighborhood looking good. You don't have tall grass that nobody mowed. You don't paint your house blue, like you were saying, and ruin the value.
0: Didn't you say that you were going to sue your HOA at one
3: point? Yeah, he did.
1: Yes, I did a while back.
3: Because, why? Because they weren't going to like let you put a sewer pump in the back or something?
1: Oh, yeah, that's what
0: or
1: I did.
0: Bowl, or...
1: I was said, hey, I would like possibly in the future to move my septic tank to the field that's in the back that the community owned, because in case I want to put something in the back.
3: Yeah.
1: And they said, no, you can only do that if your septic tank fails. I said, so it just has to fail? And they said, yeah. I'm like, okay, I'll break it today myself. But there was no, I didn't say anything in the guidelines that said you couldn't break your septic tank.
0: That's not crazy
1: so
0: at all.
1: When I did that, they sent me an attorney, or I guess they already have one, and they sent me a cease and desist or something like that. And then I wrote back saying I'm going to sue the HOA. And then the neighbors got mad at me because, like, you're costing us a lot of money. I have to pay an attorney to communicate with you back and forth.
3: Oh,
0: you're that guy.
3: He is that guy.
0: You're putting the dues up. Well, the dues will go up.
1: You know, some of the HOA rules, I get the whole looking good in the neighborhood
0: and all that.
1: A bush you have to sometimes.
3: Yeah, that's so annoying.
1: But HOA typically is when somebody complains. Then they take action.
3: Mm-hmm.
1: Or if the house is blue. You know what I mean?
0: Right.
1: So I just like HOAs. I mean, we just got, they put in this gas line through the whole entire, you know this gas line that's going up the East Coast?
0: I've heard a little bit about it.
1: Yeah, it's huge. And they're putting one in the neighborhood, I guess, because it went through somebody else's backyard. They gave them like $90,000 to the HOA.
3: Wow.
1: So we have so much money in the HOA, like $150,000. And I'm like, let's use this for something like maybe a pickleball court or a basketball court or cement cornhole board, something. Well, I mean, why do we have so much money?
0: All things
1: sitting?
0: I like.
3: Yeah, right. Only things you like.
1: All that money's just sitting there.
3: Mm-hmm.
0: Yeah, yeah.
1: What are they going to do with it?
0: I don't know.
3: Save it for what? Something? I don't know. You need something?
0: Then the people on it. I mean, and there's obviously people that volunteer their time and they do a good job, but they get like a power trip.
3: Yeah.
1: Oh, yeah.
0: And you're not, I guess you could be technically elected, but it's kind of like not really. And you're just somebody who lives in the neighborhood.
3: Mm-hmm.
0: And you're like telling,
1: you are elected.
0: Yeah, but I mean, it's not like.
3: Because somebody has to do it. And everybody typically is like, not me.
1: Yeah, well, why would you want to do that? That seems like you don't get paid for it.
0: Exactly.
1: And you're constantly getting complaints.
3: I think it's I think people want to feel like they're a part of the neighborhood. And then, like we were just mentioning, then it's the control and the power.
0: Yes.
3: Somehow or another seeps in and then it just can take over.
1: Well, Carol, my wife, was on the social committee.
3: Mm-hmm.
1: And that annoyed me.
3: Why?
1: Because she was having these really nice parties and stuff at the pool and social events and got the Kona ice truck there for the kids. And I'm thinking to myself, this is what I'm paying for?
3: Yes.
1: And I'm thinking to myself, this is too much government because...
3: That is called community.
1: Yes, right. But they're forcing taxes on me. This is how I feel.
3: Oh,
1: to
3: God.
1: Pay for what?
3: Nothing.
1: They're
3: just such a Scrooge.
1: So I really feel like the HOA is very liberal at times. At the same time,
0: you love it.
3: All you want is a pickleball court because it benefits you.
1: If they have all that money in the HOA, yes.
3: I'd have more social events.
1: No.
3: Yeah, get to know your neighbors.
1: No. And I was like, Carol was all excited and complaining about that. She didn't have enough money for the social events. I'm like, it was a big argument. I'm like, you are causing me to spend money. You're causing this household to spend money on things we don't need to spend money on.
3: But now you have it in the bank with the HOA, so you don't have to worry
1: what?
3: About it. To have your community
0: but
3: events.
0: But the fees come out either way.
3: Yeah.
0: So it's not like they're charging more like, all right, if you want social events, it's going to be $50 more a month.
3: No, you're paying no matter what.
1: No, I want that money to be used for a pickleball court.
3: You just don't like it. That's the thing.
1: No, that
3: yes,
1: is not
3: is.
1: True. It would
3: it
1: make
3: is.
1: The neighborhood go up in value.
3: Oh,
1: if you
3: whatever.
1: Had.
0: I like how you're like, that's the type of guy I'd call the HOA on. And it's like, you're the guy.
3: You're the guy.
0: You're the guy.
3: You're the guy.
0: Yeah.
1: I almost called my neighbor on the Christmas lights that were on too long.
0: Yeah.
3: Talk about control.
1: And now I think I got so aggravated that the entire cul-de-sac now leaves their Christmas lights on for like a month after. And it's ridiculous. I come home, I can't.
3: just
1: I think it is just to aggravate me. It's not just one. It started with one house. Now, four houses in the cul-de-sac, full-blown, major displays, leave it on for like a month after, and I'm tempted now to put a complaint in before the season even starts.
3: I don't think you're going to win that one.
0: Nothing.
3: If it's the whole cul-de-sac, they're going to.
1: I would win. Nobody's complained so far. That's why as soon as you get a complaint, they have to investigate. And in the bylaws, it says you cannot keep your Christmas lights on for that long.
0: Oh my god!
3: What are they? How long do they give you?
1: I forget.
0: Well, December 31st or something.
1: No, that's not that long. You take down your Christmas lights. New Year's Eve weekend or New Year's
3: January
1: weekend.
3: 9th or
0: December 31st.
3: Yeah,
0: he's like New Year's weekend.
1: Well, because that's typical. It starts the day after Thanksgiving and right after New Year's. New Year's is the cutoff date for most people.
3: For your HOA.
1: No, not the HOA, but that's what a lot of people do.
0: All right, we have Jared and Katie's first ever speed dating tomorrow at Game On in Kernersville. A few tickets remain. We had a bunch sell overnight, so there's just limited seats for the younger age group, 21 to 35, for both men and women. We have about an even number right now, but there's limited seats, I think like five or six.
1: There's only a few left in those categories. We did have a category open. I mean, this is for speed dating. We're doing these five-minute dates.
3: Mm-hmm. Where you just basically get to rotate. We made it as easy as possible when it comes to speed dating. We're providing table topics to get your conversation going. We're providing a drink ticket to also get your confidence flowing. And then you just rotate around all your dates 5 minutes. That's all we're asking.
1: Many people as possible.
3: Yep.
1: And that way it's not these fake stuff on dating apps and have to go back and forth and talk.
0: Oh, yeah.
1: And
0: absolutely.
1: Not show up. And the hell on earth that dating apps are. Yeah. Jared can tell you all about it.
0: They suck.
3: I don't think you took one single breath when you just said that.
1: Somebody had an emergency that bought two tickets, I guess, for him and his friend. Uh-huh. They can't go. So males ages 30 to 49, there's two seats that just opened for speed dating, Jared and Katie speed dating. You got to get your tickets before the event, which is tomorrow night. And there's some available for males and females 21 to 35 right now, but they're going. It's very limited.
3: And it's going to be a great night. We're all going to be there. We're hosting. And we're going to, like I said, the complimentary drink ticket. And then their five-minute dates, which is the best part because you're not having to commit to like a whole evening going someplace that you don't know. You're not
0: spending
3: sure what you're walking into.
0: Spending a bunch of money. Right.
3: Yeah, spending. And then that's if the person shows up.
1: And a lot of times you think within 5 minutes you kind of know.
0: I know. I have a very good idea if I ever want a second date with somebody or... Maybe you don't know everything, but you definitely get an idea, yes or no.
1: So when you go on a first date, Jared, and it's like 10 minutes in and you know it's not connecting, you have to sit there for the next hour or two eating and pretending you're like...
0: I get out of it pretty quick.
3: Yeah.
0: If you start with dinner and we don't do anything after that, I'm not into you.
1: But you still have to wait.
0: Unless it's like something very specific.
1: You still have to wait the whole dinner.
0: No, I know.
3: He likes to eat, so that's the good news. At least everybody's getting a meal.
0: And I eat fast.
3: Yeah. Well, you do.
0: And then when I am not into somebody, I'm sorry. I don't give a full effort.
3: I would also rather just know that. You know what I mean? Because then maybe
0: you don't
3: feeling
0: like I'm not into you, but I'm like, yeah.
3: No, but it's the same way that would want to know. Like, do I feel like I'm wasting your time? Do you feel like you're wasting my time?
0: Oh, no. If it's going well and you can tell there's like stuff, then things might get said like, hey, you know, I'm having a great time. They're like, me too. And you could tell. Like, hey, it's always a tell when you're like, hey, would you like to go do something? Let's go somewhere else. They're like, yes.
3: Mm-hmm.
1: Yeah, well, with Jared and Katie speed dating, if within the first 5 minutes, if you know this isn't going anywhere, you just have a few more minutes left to then you rotate.
3: Well, and you also have a scorecard, so you can keep it all straight, and you can just put a zero.
1: Explain how.
3: Just say, no thanks.
1: They write down the matches, and then if the other people
3: match with them.
1: Like if I wrote down Betty, I don't know any girls named Betty.
3: Okay.
1: But if I wrote down Betty, and that other person wrote down Jason, and all of a sudden after all the scorecards come back, you will sort it out and then call them or email or text, whatever. Here's your matches and here's their information.
3: And then you can set up your own date on your own time.
0: And let's be a little more positive. Like you could also in the first 5 minutes, like I want to see this person again and score them high and you might meet the love of your life.
3: As long as they match with you. You know what I'm saying?
0: Let's be positive, Katie.
3: I'm very positive.
0: Yeah. Yeah.
3: I think we're going to make some love matches.
0: And look, if it doesn't work out with anybody and
3: Jared's going to be trolling around.
4: Jared's around.
3: Yeah.
0: I'll be there. And if no one's of my interest, then I'll make sure I stay up front.
3: Sure. Yeah. And ladies, if Jared is not of your interest, I'll be there to help buffer you and save you from him.
0: It might be the opposite where they're trying to get a date with me. I'm like, no, thank you. I'm busy right now.
1: And the prices are actually really reasonable because they're about almost half the price of other speed dating events.
0: Mm-hmm. Yeah. All right, so right now, I mean, it's going to sell out, I think, today. Yeah. People wait till the last minute. I get it for dates, but there's only a few tickets left. So do it right now. If you've been on the fence, it is tomorrow night. 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You can get them in the next 2 to 3 minutes for sure. All right. Speaking of love, Jared and Kay's War of the Roses.
3: Oh, we were positive.
0: Did
3: now
0: you
3: we're
0: meet
3: not
0: on speed dating and they cheated on you? No, we have a significant other thinks that their partner is cheating after some recent changes, some shady behavior. Are they? Jared and Katie's War of the Roses coming up.
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1: We have AML Mark on the phone, and he thinks that his girlfriend of a couple years, Kelsey, is acting really weird lately. And so he thinks that maybe she's cheating. And so he's come to us for a little bit of help. We have Mark on the phone. Hey, Mark.
2: Hey, guys. How you doing?
1: Hey, we're fine. What's going on?
2: Nothing much. So, like, you know, as you said, you know, kind of in a position where I think maybe my girlfriend is cheating on me. I just feel like she's been hiding a lot of things lately.
1: Mm-hmm.
2: And doing some, like, weird, out-of-character things, like buying a lot of new clothes that are more revealing than normal, I feel. I don't know.
1: Okay.
2: And, been getting her hair done on, like, a more regular basis than her nails, and she's also been, like, keeping her cell phone near her a lot more, too. Like, really, like, yeah, I don't know.
3: Yeah, all the telltale signs something's not great.
2: Yeah, not that I'm trying to look at anything, but, you know, just seems like she's really keeping it close.
1: Yeah, I mean, especially if you notice that it's, like, all of a sudden she's caring more about the way that she looks, and that's out of character for her. All right. Well, you've asked us to do a War of the Roses, so we'll try to get Kelsey on the phone. You just hang tight, okay? Listen as we find out.
2: Okay, we'll do.
1: All right.

0: Hello.
1: Hey, is this Kelsey?
0: Yes, this is she.
1: Hey, Kelsey, this is James. How are you?
0: I'm good. How are you?
1: Doing good. I am calling with some really great news. I'm with a travel agency in the area. You've probably heard of us. We've been here for a very, very long time. And
0: Yeah, I think so.
1: This time of year, every year, we give away romantic getaways for two. We selected your name at random, and congratulations, you've won a very romantic getaway for two anywhere in the United States.
0: No way!
1: Yeah. Yeah.
0: It's my gosh. What?
1: This is my favorite part of my job is I get to call the winners these trips, and I love the fact we get to pick at random because we get to surprise people like you, Kelsey.
0: Oh my God. I never win anything. Oh, my gosh. This is
1: yeah.
0: So amazing.
1: Well, congratulations. Romantic getaway for two. Just to let you know, we'll give you more details later. But
0: oh, my gosh. Thank you.
1: You're welcome. But it includes...
0: Can I call my boyfriend? Can I call him and tell him that we won?
1: Sure. What's your boyfriend's name?
0: My boyfriend's name is Mark.
1: Oh, okay.
2: Hey, Kelsey, it's Jared and Katie in the morning. We actually have Mark on the phone. Mark, do you want to jump in here?
0: What?
3: Yeah. Hey, Kelsey. Hi, this is weird.
0: Mark, did you do this? Did you actually just like set this up?
3: Well, I mean, yeah, but you know,
0: did you like put this trip together?
3: Well, it's not actually a trip. It's kind of a setup because I thought you were cheating on me. And I was trying to catch you in the act. Yeah, sorry. I didn't think you were going to say my name.
0: What are you talking about?
3: Well, I don't know. You've just been acting so weird recently. You know, like buying all the new, like more revealing clothes and getting your hair done, and I don't know, holding onto your cell phone more. I just thought something was up with you.
0: Are you kidding me? Mark,
3: no,
0: I was going to propose. I heard you talking to your friends the other night. I've been doing all this crazy stuff trying to get ready so that I was ready for when you did it and I looked nice.
3: Oh my God.
0: You think I'm cheating on you? Yeah. How could you ever think that I would cheat on you? And then you... Oh my God. We're on the radio right now? And you...
3: Yeah, I'm sorry. I did not know you heard that. I was thinking about it. I don't even have a ring yet. And then you started acting this way, so I got all weird, and I didn't know if I even should have gone through with
0: it. And this is what you do? You think I'm cheating, and you just bring me on here to, like, embarrass me?
3: Well, I thought if I was going to find out, like,
0: that's
3: the way to do it. I don't know. I wasn't thinking straight. I'm sorry that this went down like this.
2: Mark, I don't think she's on the phone anymore. She's gone.
3: Oh, okay. All right. Look, I have to go. I have to go and make things right. I'm sorry, guys.
2: Okay.
3: Sorry to make this weird.
2: Good luck.
1: All right, good luck.
2: Oh my.
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NBA teams are cashing in on all these celebrities sitting courtside. They're auctioning off their seats and keeping the cash. Ben Stiller, Timothy Chalamet, Travis Kelce. The celebrity that got the most for their chair, though, of course, it's Taylor Swift. It's KZL.

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Our Father's Day Grill Off is back. It's going to be this Thursday morning. Myself versus Jared versus Jason Goodman. Can I retain the title? 107.5 KZL. 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

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Hey, it's Matt. I've always imagined Ryan Tedder, who is an amazing songwriter, by the way, of just writing hit after hit after hit for all these artists. But I always think he's going to save the best ones for his group, One Republic. I think that's what they've done with Need Your Love. 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

Your 107.5 KZO weather report. It looks like clouds throughout the day today, but still going to be pretty hot. 83 degrees for the high. 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
1: 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These steaks this year, they're going to be coming from Cal in Greensboro over there at Rev Mill. These things look tremendous. We're excited about this week, this Thursday. Make sure you're tuned into Jared and Katie in the Morning live on Thursday to see who might win the grill off and what we might do in celebration. 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

107.5 KZL, a new study says that homeowners are staying in their homes 12 years longer than they would have normally because of the rising cost of buying a home. And that's assuming you even have one. Now, if you're living here in the Triad, you're doing better than most. 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

Hey, it's Matt on 107.5 KZL. I'll admit I was a little late to the Euphoria game, but I did not realize that Dominic Fike, performance in that show, tremendous, 10 out of 10, great actor. Dominic Fike singing Baby Doll. It's new music as we're nonstop on 107.5.

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0: 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The ultimate race for romance, instant chemistry, and maybe even true love. All happening this Wednesday at Game On in Kernersville. The ultimate place to take a date. We'll even give you a drink ticket. Love moves fast. Can you keep up?
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3: This Thursday, live on Jared and Katie in the Morning, the heat is on with the third annual KZL Father's Day Grill-Off. 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

Tomorrow morning around 7:20 with Jared and Katie in the morning. Take on Katie and Jared and Katie's pop quiz for your chance to win a prize pack from the new Tanger Center as their season tickets for next year's Broadway show are underway. Here's Sienna Spira.

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2: 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Love moves fast. 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
0: 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Love moves fast. Can you keep up?
5: This Thursday, live on Jared and Katie in the morning, the heat is on with the third annual KZL Father's Day Grill-Off. Will Matt defend his title? 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
0: 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Love moves fast. 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

That's going to do it for me, Matt, taking off. I will see you tomorrow morning starting at 6 a.m. with Jared and Katie in the morning. Don't forget, tomorrow's the big speed dating event, a game on in Kernersville. We'd love for you to be a part of it. 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

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It feels good outside, doesn't it? We'll get down to 64 tonight. Tomorrow, partly sunny, 91 for the high. 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It feels good outside, doesn't it? We'll get down to 64 tonight. Tomorrow, partly sunny, 91 for the high. 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

Olivia Rodrigo's new album just came out a few days ago, and we learned that Olivia Rodrigo was born 60% deaf in one ear. From that new album, this is Drop Dead, 107.5 KZL.

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So how well did the movie biopic Michael do? 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It passed Bohemian Rhapsody as the highest grossing musical biopic of all time. I would say that's pretty good. 107.5 KZL. 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
0: 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Love moves fast. Can you keep up?
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14: It's a warm summer night, and I'm working the city's northeast side. I hear on the radio a unit is in pursuit of a suspected impaired driver coming out of downtown. For safety concerns, the initial pursuit was terminated. A description was given out, however, of a gray Dodge Charger heading northbound on Battleground Avenue. As it would happen, I was heading south, and at the intersection of Pembroke Road, I spotted the car. I exchanged a glance with the driver that let me know it was the right vehicle. As I turned to pursue it, I saw him turn down a dead-end street. I began asking for canine and additional assist units, figuring it would be a jump and run. I quickly exited my vehicle and gave orders for the driver to turn off the car and put his hands out the window. 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The female passenger exclaimed, "You got a wife?" Needless to say, his night didn't get any better.
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It looks like pickles are having a serious moment. 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
0: 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Love moves fast. 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

0: 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I'm Jason Goodman. Father's Day this weekend on Sunday.
1: I love my dad, but I wish he would stop farting in public.
0: 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Is it discreet?
1: Oh, it really depends on the day, time, anything. It could be a surprise.
0: Wow. 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

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That's why Jared and Katie in the Morning Speed Dating is here. We're going to be doing 5-minute mini dates, then everybody rotates. 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Hurry up and get your tickets right now. 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

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It feels good outside, doesn't it? Down to 64 for tonight. Tomorrow, 91 and sunny. 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

The top three highest rated movies of all time. At number three, The Lord of the Rings, The Fellowship of the Ring. Then The Lord of the Rings again, The Return of the King. And at number one, The Dark Knight. And I haven't seen any of them. I'm such a loser. 107.5 KZL.

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1: The first time I have ever had a drink, I knew where you and Mom kept the good scotch. I kind of snuck into your cabinet when I was in my early teens. First time I started drinking was because I broke into you and Mom's scotch cabinet. Sorry.

0: 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Jennifer from Clemens. Father's Day is this Sunday, and you have something you want to say about your dad.
1: This has been on my chest for a while. You know the box you have in the nightstand, bottom drawer to the left? I know that there was a stash of money in there, and, you know, I may have taken a few 20s. I'm so sorry. I needed to get it off my chest.
0: Wow.
1: Love you, Dad. 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

0: Even though most of us are right-handed, we apparently drift to the left when we're walking. 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

Thousands of elementary kids were asked the question, what did they want to be when they grew up? And 70% of them said they would rather be a bartender than the president of the United States. So yeah, I don't know why anybody would want to be a president. Seems like it's too stressful. 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

Can you believe this guy kind of became famous and wrote this song when he was under house arrest? This is Dominic Fike. It's called Baby Doll. 107.5 KZL.

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0: 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Love moves fast. Can you keep up?
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1: When my dad, he would get off work and, you know, occasionally he would go to the bar with some friends of his. And they at that bar, they had this, like, claw machine of different stuffed animals and stuff. And him and his friends tipped it over one evening. And, like, he brought home just 20-something stuffed animals for my brother and I. It was really funny.
0: Greatest dad of all time.
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Once again at it. Apparently, he grabbed the phone from a security guard after he was filming him and threw it into the crowd. Can you imagine getting smacked in the head with an iPhone, iMac, or something like that?

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Did Katie from Jared and Katie in the Morning do something shady for Ben's birthday, her husband? 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We'll tell you all about it with Jared and Katie tomorrow morning. Sabrina Carpenter now, 107.5 KZL.

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0: 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Love moves fast. Can you keep up?
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Jared and Katie in the morning. Speed dating is happening tomorrow night at Game On in Kernersville, but you have to sign up first. 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

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It's going to be another crazy night. We've got full details on Jared and Katie's all-new speed dating, which happens on Wednesday. You can still sign up on the app and listen for more.

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This Thursday, we'll take the show back out to the party with Sleepin' Booty on stage. Music starts at 6, First National Bank Field. Of course, we got back-to-back shows in the summer concert series the next couple of weeks, so check that out. It's only $15. Gates open at 5:30. We'll see you there. We'll be live. Here's Bruno Mars, 107.5 KZL. For just

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107.5 KZL. If you or somebody you know is single and just over the dating scene, we've got a new and fun way to meet people. It's Jared and Katie's speed dating. It happens on Wednesday at Game On here in Kernersville. 107.5KZL.com to sign up, or it's easy on the app. We'll even throw in a free drink ticket too. So it's going to be a lot of fun this Wednesday. We'll see you there. Right now, it's Harry Styles.

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0: 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Love moves fast. Can you keep up?
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